0: Correspondent Selena Wang was recording this video when gunshots were heard in the background.
1: Only for the two sides to remain far apart.
0: No. Meanwhile, US President Donald Trump says a peace deal is close to being signed with Iran. In a post online, Trump says final aspects and details of the deal are currently being discussed and will be announced shortly. A major rescue operation is continuing following a coal mine explosion in China. At least 82 people have been killed and several others are missing after the blast in the northern province. It's being described as the country's worst mining disaster in 16 years. And police are calling on the public to help in a nationwide crackdown on antisocial bike riding. There's been a spike in arrests across the country in recent weeks. Officers say providing footage of illegal riding with submissions is helpful in tracking down groups and riders. To sport, New Zealand driver Liam Lawson will start 12th on the grid for the Canadian Grand Prix tomorrow. He feels he came up short in the bid to be in the top 10.
2: In the end, I just put a lot of pressure on myself to try and put it into the last lap. We nearly did it, but yeah, not enough.
0: Earlier, he finished 11th in the sprint race. And Auckland FC have won football's A-League men's title 1-0 over Sydney and wins overnight for the Warriors against the Dragons and the Hurricanes against the Highlanders.
3: Sport with Jenny and Holmes, Nelson Bays, supporting the region's sport for over 25 years.
4: More FM weather with Hubbers warning showroom may cause sudden redecorating urges. Mostly sunny today with light nor'easterlies and a high of 17 degrees. Partly cloudy into this evening and dropping to 6 degrees overnight tonight. And then for Monday tomorrow, a mostly sunny day again with light westerlies and 17.
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Matchbox 20 at More FM. How far we've come. It does seem like a long way to November and December for Coca-Cola Christmas in the Park in Christchurch in Auckland again this year. But the quest to find great performers for the shows begins early. If you'd like to audition, if you could see yourself up there on stage at Coca-Cola Christmas in the Park, text PARK to 559 for the details.

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0: Hey there, this is Science Speedy. Lana's back on deck tomorrow.
1: Yeah, and live from her lounge, she's got a very special community page rage. There has been some big drama in Nelson she needs to debrief us on.
0: Manu Vatavai joins us tomorrow on the show too, which will be fun. And it's definitive. Scientists have uncovered why T-Rexes have such small, tiny arms.
1: Okay, looking forward to that.
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0: 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Our own Drax project in their latest, that's 24/7. We're just about into the last week of New Zealand Music Month. The Aotearoa Music Awards are on Thursday, and you can still find a lot of gigs on in the last week of the month and right through the year as well with the New Zealand Music Month website. 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Cam here. With George Ezra ready to go, there's Olivia Dean coming too, and you're cue to call and win a $100 grocery voucher thanks to Mullenberg.
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19: Hi, I'm Jeff with the latest at 1. In the US, two people have been shot in an encounter with the Secret Service near the White House. CNN reporting the incident happened at an intersection near the complex with around 20 gunshots fired. The government is ramping up the fight against wilding pines, setting aside millions to boost efforts in this year's budget. Police are cracking down on antisocial biking behaviour, saying safety is a number one concern. And a victory parade taking place for Auckland FC following last night's A-League Grand Final win. Continuing with sport, Liam Lawson starting in 12th position at the Canadian Formula One Grand Prix. That's motorsport with Magan Turbo's 80,000k tyre warranty. And the White Ferns have won the second T20 of England by 14 runs.
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0: More FM weather with Hubbers warning showroom may cause sudden redecorating urges. Mostly sunny today with light nor'easterlies and a high of 17 degrees. Partly cloudy into this evening and dropping to 6 degrees overnight tonight. And then for Monday tomorrow, a mostly sunny day again with light westerlies and 17.
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Sorry, Fam G'day, Kane here, taking you from the Chainsmokers on your non-stop 10 to Kane Brown now with Marshmallow and Miles on it. There's Max Allay, there's Green Day on the way. And if you haven't had a chance this afternoon, get your text in to win a double pass to see Post Malone live at Go Media Stadium in Auckland in October. 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

0: Back on deck tomorrow.
1: Yeah, and live from her lounge, she's got a very special community page rage. There has been some big drama in Nelson she needs to debrief us on.
0: Manu Vatuvei joins us tomorrow on the show too, which will be fun. And it's definitive. Scientists have uncovered why T-Rexes have such small, tiny arms.
1: Yeah, looking forward to that.
0: See you tomorrow.

0: That's Shaboozy at More FM with a bit of good news. There's just 5 days left till a long weekend. That's a bit of good news. Teddy Swim's on the way at More FM, and Taylor Swift and some more good news. 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
0: How are you on a balance board?
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0: That's what I think. 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
3: Awesome. Yep.
0: You're keen? Good luck, Cindy. 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
13: Hi, I'm Jeff with the latest at 2. In the US, near the White House, Secret Service officers have shot and killed a person who the agency said approached a security checkpoint and fired at them. Iran's foreign ministry has posted a cryptic message on social media. Some analysts are interpreting this to be a sign a ceasefire deal is set to go ahead on Iranian terms. And a budget boost, an extra $79 million for the National Wilding Conifer Control Program over the next 3 years. In sport, motorsport with Magan Turbo's 80,000k tyre warranty, and Liam Lawson has qualified 12th for tomorrow's Formula One Grand Prix in Canada, George Russell on pole. And the Hurricanes have wrapped up top spot in Super Rugby.
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14: More FM Nelson weather with Hubbers, because carpet shouldn't have to match your drapes. Well, partly cloudy for the rest of today with light southerly winds. We drop to a low of 6. Could be foggy overnight, but a beautiful day to look forward to tomorrow. Mostly sunny with 17. Partly cloudy on Tuesday.
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Got more FM, Tyler here for your Sunday afternoon, the last little bit of the weekend. But hey, no dramas. Long weekend to look forward to next week, King's birthday. And then just over a month after that, we've got Monday.

0: zone.
1: Hey there, this is Sian Speedy. Lana's back on deck tomorrow.
2: Yeah, and live from her lounge, she's got a very special community page rage. There has been some big drama in Nelson she needs to debrief us on.
1: Manu Vatavai joins us tomorrow on the show too, which will be fun. And it's definitive. Scientists have uncovered why T-Rexes have such small, tiny arms.
2: Yeah, looking forward to that.
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0: Stella Lifty is a new country artist from LA, and she's dropped a little sneaky reference to Noah Kahan's Stick Season in the song. Can you hear it?
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0: country music really having its moment right now, eh? That is new from Stella Lefty. It's called Boston, and this is More FM.
1: The A-League is Auckland's league. Dream chasers, chance takers, history makers.
0: I really liked that on Sky Sport last night. I mean, whether you like football or not, hard to deny how impressive that team has been in what, just 2 years of existing, taking out the whole competition. It was a big weekend of sport. I mean, the Warriors, they had their sixth win in a row, second in the NRL, and of course, with 1 week of the regular season still to go, the Hurricanes have locked in the top spot in Super Rugby. Let's play Coldplay next, and we've got a $100 grocery voucher up for grabs in 10 minutes.
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4: Awesome. Thank you so much.
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1: Yeah,
4: milking and kids' sports, really. That's about it.
1: I'm not envious in the slightest. I am a little bit jealous of the $100 voucher. You go off and enjoy that, all right?
4: Awesome. Thank you.
1: Oh, no worries. And we'll do it all again in less than an hour. And for your chance to compete in the Mullenberg Games and win that 20 grand, buy any Mullenberg loaf in store and scan the QR code.
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15: Hi, I'm Jeff with the latest at 3. American media outlets have identified the man who was killed after allegedly firing at a White House security checkpoint. Anonymous sources say 21-year-old Nasir Best was the gunman. A section of State Highway 1 between Hamilton and Rotorua is blocked following a crash. Two people have serious injuries. And scenes of celebrations today in central Auckland. Thousands of people turning out to cheer Auckland's history-making A-League Grand Final win. And in football updates brought to you by Hisense, the boss of the A-League has mooted another New Zealand team. And in Formula One, Kiwi driver Liam Lawson has qualified 12th for tomorrow morning's Canadian Grand Prix.
0: Sport with Jenny and Holmes, Nelson Bays, supporting the region's sport for over 25 years.
1: More FM Nelson weather with Hubbers, because carpet shouldn't have to match your drapes. Well, partly cloudy for the rest of today with light southerly winds. We drop to a low of 6. Could be foggy overnight, but a beautiful day to look forward to tomorrow. Mostly sunny with 17. Partly cloudy on Tuesday.
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Tim Tyler here with you, and not a bad weekend for a couple of lotto players. $500,000 going to a My Lotto player in Auckland and Palmy. $23 million up for grabs on Wednesday. If that wasn't you, how about a $100 grocery voucher instead? You can win that with the Win It Weekend. Cheers to Molenberg in half an hour.

0: Hey there, this is Sian Spinney. Lana's back on deck tomorrow.
1: Yeah, and live from her lounge, she's got a very special community page rage. There has been some big drama in Nelson she needs to debrief us on.
0: Manu Vatavai joins us tomorrow on the show too, which will be fun. And it's definitive. Scientists have uncovered why T-Rexes have such small, tiny arms.
1: Okay, looking forward to that.
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0: Fallout Boy at More FM. Tyler here with you for Sunday afternoon, which means we're a few days early to Sarah and Adam's Tinfoil Hat Tuesday segment. But the Pentagon has just released a second batch of videos of what they're calling UAPs. I'd like to know when UFOs became UAP, Unidentified Aerial Phenomena. Seems like we're just making that difficult for the sake of it. But anyway, some of these videos there, they show the Defense Force, the US, shooting down these UFO-type things in 2019, 2022, 2021. There was an object racing away at unbelievable speed, apparently. Of course, none of these videos come with any explanations whatsoever, so let the conspiracy theories roll. This is the next song you'll hear. And we've got a $100 grocery voucher up for grabs in 10 minutes at More FM.
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3: 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So it's been quite busy.
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0: 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For your efforts, you have scored yourself a $100 grocery voucher. 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
0: 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It's thanks to Marlinberg. 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
18: Hi, I'm Jeff with the latest at 4. Secret Service agents have killed a shooter close to the White House. Anonymous sources have identified the gunman as 21-year-old Nusia Best, who was already known to the Secret Service. A section of State Highway 1 between Hamilton and Rotorua is blocked following a two-vehicle crash. Two people have been seriously injured. And thousands of football fans hit the streets of central Auckland today as Auckland FC paraded their A-League trophy through the city in a celebration of the club's historic title win last night. To Rugby League with Machinery House and Warriors coach Andrew Webster not happy despite winning 6 games in a row. And Tottenham's place in the English Premier League football goes on the line tomorrow morning.
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0: More FM Nelson weather with Hubbers, because carpet shouldn't have to match your drapes. Well, partly cloudy for the rest of today with light southerly winds. We drop to a low of 6. Could be foggy overnight, but a beautiful day to look forward to tomorrow. Mostly sunny with 17. Partly cloudy on Tuesday.
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More FM with Tyler, a recent bandwagon jumper honorer of Formula One. Oh man, I'm obsessed. And Kiwi driver Liam Lawson, he missed out on qualifying in the top 10 by literally hundredths of a second. He'll start in 12th for tomorrow's Canadian Grand Prix, gets underway 8 a.m. our time. Here's Ella Langley at more. Just when I-

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0: Hey there, this is Science Speedy. Lana's back on deck tomorrow.
1: Yeah, and live from her lounge, she's got a very special community page rage. There has been some big drama in Nelson she needs to debrief us on.
0: Manu Vatavai joins us tomorrow on the show too, which will be fun. And it's definitive. Scientists have uncovered why T-Rexes have such small, tiny arms.
1: Yeah, looking forward to that.
0: See you tomorrow with more.

0: Hey, what's up? This is Noah Kahan.
1: He's playing Spark Arena this October. New from the Stick Season guy, Noah Kahan.
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0: I love him so much. Noah Kahan, The Great Divide, new at More FM. Tyler here. And this weekend, Miley Cyrus has become the first person born in the 90s to get a Hollywood Walk of Fame star.
1: My hope is what I leave behind continues to affect the hearts of generations to come, ones that I won't be here to experience. I hope it awakens something raw and imperfect and sexy.
0: Oh, she was having so much fun, and she actually makes it such a good point there. I mean, how cool to have something literally set in stone that's going to be there arguably forever, to have made such an influence on pop culture. I mean, you can't beat it. Celine Dion and Shawn Mendes on next. And of course, our final $100 grocery voucher is up for grabs in 10 minutes at More FM.
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0: 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Our final one, though, but don't stress, because Molenberg Mondays is back tomorrow, Arvo, with Sarah and Adam. You can score yourself $100 grocery vouchers as well.
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0: Hello.
4: Hello, how are you? Hello,
0: yeah. 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
4: Oh, how amazing. 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
0: It sounds like you've been trying for a while.
4: Yes, I have been all weekend.
0: And you got the final one. 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
4: I know, thank goodness.
0: Well, put your feet up, relax, and have a think about what you're going to spend that $100 on. 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
4: Okay, awesome. Thank you so much.
0: Not a worry. 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
17: Hi, I'm Jeff with the latest at 5. The man named as the latest would-be White House gunman had reportedly referred to himself as both Jesus Christ and Osama bin Laden. 21-year-old Nasir Best, who was shot and killed, has been identified by multiple media outlets. Scenes of celebration today in central Auckland. Thousands of people turning out to cheer Auckland FC's history-making A-League Grand Final win. And a person is in custody after a fleeing vehicle incident in Tauranga this morning. After the vehicle was spiked, the driver ended up jumping in the harbour. To sport, motorsport with Magan Turbo's 80,000k tyre warranty. Mercedes drivers George Russell and Kimi Antonelli have clashed on an eventful day at the Canadian Formula One Grand Prix. And the basketball, the New York Knicks, on the brink of their first NBA Finals this century.
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0: 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Well, partly cloudy for the rest of today with light southerly winds. We drop to a low of 6. Could be foggy overnight, but a beautiful day to look forward to tomorrow. Mostly sunny with 17. Partly cloudy on Tuesday.
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2: I know you moved on to someone new. 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

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And every once in a while, I start texting, write a paragraph, but then I delete the message. Think about you like a pastime. 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Used to always think

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Sunday night at More FM, Tyler here with you, a high school hit from Zed. Classic Kiwi tune next. Speaking Kiwi music, Aotearoa Music Awards happening Thursday night. Love that these guys are up for 3 awards: Breakthrough Artist of the Year, Best Pop Artist, and Best Single for this one. It's called New Romance at More FM. 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

0: Hey there, this is Science Speedy. Lana's back on deck tomorrow.
1: Yeah, and live from her lounge, she's got a very special community page rage. There has been some big drama in Nelson she needs to debrief us on.
0: Manu Vatavai joins us tomorrow on the show too, which will be fun. And it's definitive. Scientists have uncovered why T-Rexes have such small, tiny arms.
1: Yeah, looking forward to that.
0: See you tomorrow, more.

0: group of people, Pink with Marshmallow and Sting. It's Dreaming at More FM with Tyler. We love these guys. Sam Fender, Olivia Dean coming up before six. But Sam, he was given this prestigious songwriting award over in England this weekend, presented by Sir Elton John. But his speech, oh, have a listen to this and try not let the dust get in your eyes.
1: So privileged to be doing this. And if my manager, Owen Davies, he's told us not to name him, but Owen Davies, if he hadn't walked in that pub that day when I was 18, like, I'd still be there doing that. I'd be working in a call centre. I'd be working in a pub.
0: I don't even know what to say after that, because it was just so genuine and so beautiful. So many more awards to come from him, I know it. I can see a Grammy in his future, probably next year, and probably for the song. We'll play this after Mumford & Sons, next, at More FM.
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1: Coldplay, you could vote for Viva La Vida in More FM's annual high school hit countdown. 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
1: 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I'll catch you back tomorrow, leaving you with Roxette and 660. Yeah. 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
18: Hi, I'm Jeff with the latest at 6. A potential deal between the US and Iran, along with fully reopening the Strait of Hormuz. The agreement would see the existing ceasefire extended by 60 days and some sanctions on Iranian oil lifted. Thousands of football fans hit the streets of central Auckland today as Auckland FC paraded their A-League trophy in celebration of the club's historic title win last night. And a section of State Highway 8 is closed following a serious crash north of Twizel. A closure of several hours is possible. To sport, motorsport with Magan Turbo's 80,000k tyre warranty. And Liam Lawson will start 12th on the grid at tomorrow's Formula One Grand Prix in Canada. And in English Premier League football, a nervous night for Tottenham fans with Spurs close to relegation. It gets decided tomorrow morning.
8: Sport with Jenny and Holmes, Nelson Bays, supporting the region's sport for over 25 years.
1: More FM Nelson weather with Hubbers, because carpet shouldn't have to match your drapes. Well, partly cloudy for the rest of today with light southerly winds. We drop to a low of 6. Could be foggy overnight, but a beautiful day to look forward to tomorrow. Mostly sunny with 17. Partly cloudy on Tuesday.
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0: there. This is Science Speedy. Lana is back on deck tomorrow.
1: Yeah, and live from her lounge, she's got a very special community page rage. There has been some big drama in Nelson she needs to debrief us on.
0: Manu Vatavai joins us tomorrow on the show too, which will be fun. And it's definitive. Scientists have uncovered why T-Rexes have such small, tiny arms.
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0: 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Zay with you for your Sunday evening. Looks like it's been a beautiful day around Aotearoa, apart from the northern parts of the North Island, like Whangarei, as well as Gisborne and that places and stuff like that. They've been had a little bit of wet weather. The rest of us, though, we've had some pretty good, pretty nice weather as well, so there's a bit of a win for your Sunday evening. Hey now, you're an all-star. Get your game on. 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
0: 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Backstreet Boys 2, Lady Gaga, though, kicking us off. 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

0: Hey there, this is Sian Spinney. Lana's back on deck tomorrow.
1: Yeah, and live from her lounge, she's got a very special community page rage. There has been some big drama in Nelson she needs to debrief us on.
0: Manu Vatavai joins us tomorrow on the show too, which will be fun. And it's definitive. Scientists have uncovered why T-Rexes have such small, tiny arms.
1: Yeah, looking forward to that. See you

0: Golden Hendrix here on More FM. Zane with you for your Sunday evening. Now, I'm not sure if you noticed, but your Spotify logo has changed to be an old school, I say old school, not really, a disco ball, which I think's really, really cool. However, everybody online has been complaining about it, saying it's ruined the aesthetic of their phone, which I don't agree with. I quite like it. I think it's quite cool. I like the old school retro style looks, and I think apps should have more texture to them, so I'm really loving it. But this week, they will be returning back to their regularly scheduled old school logo. They did the change originally for their anniversary for Spotify. Now it's heel toe and around we go. Kaylee Bow, Jason Derulo, Drax Project, all next here on More FM.
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0: Maury Fims, I'm with you. Sunday evening, Coca-Cola Christmas on the Bark. It's back again for 2026. Hagley Park, Christchurch, November 28th, and Auckland Domain, December 14th. It's always an epic day out with the family, and it's people from all across New Zealand go to those locations for it because it's got the most amazing acts. But this year, it could be you. Coca-Cola and Christmas in the Park are looking for the next rising star to perform alongside some of Aotearoa's most popular artists. If you're keen to audition, text Park, P-A-R-K, through to 559, and I'll flick you back all the details on how you can do that.
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0: Noah Kahan, Amy Winehouse, queued up next. Conan Gray, though, kicking us off after 8. I know you hate me. Absolute churn. Next, here are more.
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0: Hey there, this is Sian Speedy. Lana's back on deck tomorrow.
1: Yeah, and live from her lounge, she's got a very special community page rage. There has been some big drama in Nelson she needs to debrief us on.
0: Manu Vatuvei joins us tomorrow on the show too, which will be fun. And it's definitive. Scientists have uncovered why T-Rexes have such small, tiny arms.
1: Yeah, looking forward to that.
0: See you tomorrow, more.

0: 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Can you hear it?
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0: Rising country star, it's Stan and Lefty in Boston here on More FM. You got Zane with you for your Sunday evening. She's been topping the charts all across the globe, and it's come out of absolutely nowhere. She didn't really have any chart-topping songs. And immediately when she released this one, it basically went straight into the US hot charts, which is crazy to think because the US charts, I'll tell you a little fun fact, US charts never change. They very rarely switch it up, and it's very hard to get as a smaller artist onto the US charts. So it's great to see a smaller artist like Stella Lefty, who is amazing, by the way, doing so well on those charts. Adele Somber and Delamarty on the way for you next on More.
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0: Hey there, this is Sian Speedy. Lana's back on deck tomorrow.
1: Yeah, and live from her lounge, she's got a very special community page rage. There has been some big drama in Nelson she needs to debrief us on.
0: Manu Vatavai joins us tomorrow on the show too, which will be fun. And it's definitive. Scientists have uncovered why T-Rexes have such small, tiny arms.
1: Yeah, looking forward to that.
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0: Jelly Roll and Liar here on More FMs. I'm with you on your Sunday evening. If you haven't already, go have a watch of the new Billie Eilish movie. It's a really, really cool eye-opening movie about her, you know, most streamed world stage performances and all that sort of stuff. It's been really interesting. Me and my partner were very humming and hurrying about going to it. We've just finally decided we would. And I genuinely think it's one of the best movies I've seen in the last, like, 2 years. Like, genuinely, not a sponsored poster or anything like this. Just recommend going and seeing such a good movie. Nelly and Shaboozy on the way for you next on More.
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0: Let's do this. Countdown the 80s, 90s and 2000s biggest hits as voted by you Wednesday, June 3rd. That's just around the corner. 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
0: 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I've got Somber kicking us off. Plus the calling, Teddy Swims and Tones and I too. 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

0: Hey there, this is Science Speedy. Lana is back on deck tomorrow.
1: Yeah, and live from her lounge, she's got a very special community page rage. There has been some big drama in Nelson she needs to debrief us on.
0: Manu Vatuvei joins us tomorrow on the show too, which will be fun. And it's definitive. Scientists have uncovered why T-Rexes have such small, tiny arms.
1: Yeah, looking forward to that.
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0: today. Hey, what's up? This is Noah Kahan.
1: He's playing Spark Arena this October. New from the Stick Season guy, Noah Kahan.
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0: Noah Khan and the Great Divide here on More FM. Zane with you. Have you heard that beautiful story about the rescue dog who saved the life of a Whakatane man who only adopted it 3 days ago? He was at home early morning. A house fire had started. 3 days earlier, though, he had rescued this dog from, you know, the rescue centre and stuff like that. And the dog ended up waking him up and saving his life from burning down in the house, which is an incredible story. You can get it now on the Rover app. Just click the articles page. JoJo's on the way for you, One Direction and Olivia Dean too. 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

0: This is Mori FM. Zane with you as we head into 11 o'clock Sunday evening. Hey, if you haven't already and you think you'd be a great fit, why don't you register to go be a part of Coca-Cola Christmas in the Park? If you're a singer, like any sort of artist, get into it. If you're keen to audition, text PARK through to 559 for all the details. Coca-Cola Christmas in the Park are looking for their next rising star to perform alongside some of Aotearoa's most popular artists, and it could be you. It's all taking place Hagley Park, Christchurch, November 28th, in Auckland Domain, December 14th, and it could be anyone from anywhere. Coca-Cola Christmas in the Park is back again for 2026.
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0: 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Crowded House in there, Sam Fender and Olivia Dean, though, kicking us off. 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

0: Hey there, this is Simon Speedy. Lana's back on deck tomorrow.
1: Yeah, and live from her lounge, she's got a very special community page rage. There has been some big drama in Nelson she needs to debrief us on.
0: Manu Vatavai joins us tomorrow on the show too, which will be fun. And it's definitive. Scientists have uncovered why T-Rexes have such small, tiny arms.
1: Yeah, looking forward to that.
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0: 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Zane with you on your Sunday evening. Have you heard? 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
0: 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As well as Alanis Morissette. And that is it for me tonight. Ka kite anō. Enjoy the rest of your, well, Monday morning. It's Maury Femmes.
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1: Our mates at Molenberg are sorting you out big time with Molenberg Mondays. 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
0: Join us today after three, get on air, and we could be paying for this week's groceries. Cheers to Molenberg. 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
1: You know, like, I think, you know, I'm sure people have all sorts of opinions of me, but one thing I hope people say is that, you know, he's a sort of a mischief, a fun guy, but would never want to hurt anybody. And that's true. But Jody used to say this.
2: Don't all jump in and agree,
1: yes,
2: folks.
1: Exactly.
2: Text machine, no.
1: Jody used to say to me, she said, you know, she used to say, there's nothing private with you. You know, like, you just, and because if there's an awkward sort of a silence, or I'm always looking for a little bit of a gag here or there to make things lighthearted, I'll say some things that don't hit the spot. So 2 days ago, there's a guy that works here, and we give each other a bit of stick. He's a young fella, he's only 21. And he's always asking me about my gym routine and things like that. And we have a lot of fun because he's quite lean, is James. I'd say he's lean. Skinny. am I helping you? Anyway.
2: It's going well so far.
1: I really like him. When we had our work do, we went out together with all you guys. James and I ended up down the strip and he'd had too much to drink. And I was kind of like trying to take care of him. And then he vomited all over the street. It was terrible. Great. He vomited through his fingers.
3: So sorry, just to clarify. So you wanted to do this part of the show to make good with James's mum, and now you have just outed him for vomiting on the side of the street after the work Christmas party.
1: I know, it was terrible.
3: And caught him lean and skinny. That's, to be fair, not a bad thing, but it was maybe the tone in which that was delivered.
1: I love the guy because he's just a cool guy, but he does, yeah. Anyway, so I was rinsing him on air the other day in a nice way. And I said, look, does anybody know what he does around here for a job? You know, this is me being funny because clearly he what does he do?
3: Double down, Simon.
1: And I said, for a joke, he's a waste of space, really. He doesn't do anything, really, that I can determine.
3: Yeah, and that's what every mother wants for their child.
1: Yeah, really. Well, yeah. So I get an email at 4:30 a.m. this morning, and it's literally from James, and all the headline says, the subject line says, you've done it now. And then he sent a screenshot of a text from his mother, and his mum's kissing him on the cheek in his screensaver. That's kind of cute. Oh. And all the text says is this, I am very cross with Simon. !
2: Oh, no.
1: That's from Jim Jam's mother.
2: Wow.
1: So my response back was heartfelt. I said, oh, no, James, I actually feel terrible. Please tell your mum I'm so sorry and that I love you, really. I feel very bad.
3: That sounds like you got that apology from ChatGPT. Sounds like an AI-generated apology. Oh, no. Please forgive me for any harm done. Yes,
1: that is not ChatGPT.
2: Thank
1: That's
2: you
1: just
2: for
1: because.
2: Correspondence.
1: No.
2: Please pass on to your mom.
3: Your mom. Insert name here.
2: Yeah.
1: So, what the hell do I do now? I mean, if you don't want to upset mothers. Mothers are they're incredibly defensive of their boys. Yep. So if Mrs. Jim Jam is listening, I actually do apologise. He does a hell of a lot. He's great. He's a wonderful team man.
3: He doesn't know what he does, but yeah, he knows
2: he does something
3: a lot
2: out there to do with this radio station. Then he's probably pretty good.
1: No, he does a lot of promotional.
3: Heaps of something.
1: He does a lot of promotional. So anything promotional wise.
2: Yeah. You're deep down an alleyway with a truck that cannot do a U-turn.
3: Yeah.
1: But Mrs. Jim Jam, you probably need to have a word with him about his drinking.
3: You do.
1: And what follows after a heavy night of drinking, because that was pretty disgusting.
3: You do have the habit of getting yourself into a hole and then just keep on digging to try and get out. Yeah. When you could just quickly jump back out the top. It's great. Never change.
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1: So you might have noticed too with Spotify, when I updated my phone, they've got a new app. It's a new app, it's a new icon, and I really like it.
2: They're getting rid of it though. It's only to mark their 20th anniversary.
1: Oh, I wondered if that was, oh, I hope they don't, I love it. Why are they doing that?
2: Because everyone hates it. There's been a lot of backlash online.
1: Why?
2: It looks like a mirror ball, but it's kind of like a dirty green, grey mirror ball.
1: I totally disagree with that. That is so funny. Oh man, I've got my finger on the pulse here because I was talking to a lot of people and they said, I hate it. I'm looking at it now. I think it's cool. It's like 1NZ. I love that green colour. That's disappointing. Highly disappointing, Spotify. So that's negative.
2: Well, actually, over the last couple of years, Spotify's sort of become a little bit more than just streaming, right? Like they've got heaps of podcasts now. You can watch videos on it.
1: Yeah.
2: Concert information.
1: I love it.
2: They're bringing in this new feature for premium subscribers. They've just announced it this morning. It's called Spotify Reserved. And I actually think this is quite cool. So buying concert tickets can be a bit of a mish, especially if you're like a diehard fan of an artist. There's nothing worse than missing out and then seeing someone online scalping your tickets, right?
1: Like Olivia Dean.
2: That you could have had. So what this does is basically it looks at your listening data. And I think once you hit a certain threshold of listening to an artist for X amount of time, they'll give you exclusive access to concert tickets for that artist. So say it goes through your Spotify Wrapped and Olivia Dean was your number one artist.
1: Yeah,
2: they'll be like, okay, Simon, you've listened to X amount of minutes for her, so you're going to get exclusive access to these concert tickets over someone else that may not have listened to her as much as you have.
1: Love that.
2: Cool feature, eh? At the moment,
1: that is a great feature.
2: It's limited tickets and only for users in the States, but I guess it's one of those things that they tried out there, and if it works, then they might look at bringing it in around the world.
1: So it's
2: because Spotify doesn't actually sell the tickets. This is the thing. So I guess they'll have to have some deal with like Ticketek or Ticketmaster to get an allocation of tickets to then be able to do that with. But if it goes well, then they might expand it out.
1: That's what I was just going to ask you. So they must, there must be some sort of collab thing that they can do to work out, you know, like for example, I'd hate to think how many times I've listened to Olivia Dean.
2: Yeah.
1: But then, if I've got that and able to prove it, and then I ring, let's say, Ticketmaster, and they go, oh, we can see here from your Spotify account, da-da-da.
2: Well, they'd probably just do it all through the app.
1: Would they?
2: Yeah.
1: So you book tickets online, everything, through
2: the... Yeah, through the Spotify app.
1: Man, that'd be fantastic.
2: Well, cool feature, though.
1: Real good.
2: Kind of scary how much data they have on you, but at least I feel like this is something sort of positive they're doing with it all.
1: I don't know. This is... Maybe I'm naive. I don't even sort of worry about how much data people have on me now. There's so much scraping going on with data, you never know.
2: Yeah.
1: You know, you get a trailer. You can hire a trailer and you basically got to give your child. It's kind of like...
2: Which one do you pick? You
1: it's guaranteed.
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1: That's slightly interesting.
2: We are joined by the star of the week, Judge Jody. Hello, Jody.
3: Morning, team. How are we?
2: Morning. Well, we established yesterday you work for Champion Flower. You're part of the, would you say, admin sales?
3: Yes.
2: Right. And we've enjoyed your bag of flour you sent us. We've just been fighting over who's going to make the scones. So, Jody, thank you for that. Might be your last day with us today, Jody.
3: Yeah, that's all right. Lana needs to be back.
4: Yeah, she does. I do think, though, Jody, when this is all done, you know, we'll keep you on our books, and maybe down the line, if we ever need any hard decisions made, we need some help, you know, we can give you a buzz. If you're keen, or maybe we've burnt you too much this week.
2: Not at all.
3: That'd be great, guys.
2: Yeah, and it'll be the same terms and conditions, of course. No money will change hands. You'll do it all for the love of this radio station and this show. So if you're good with that, Jody, we've got a future.
4: Bondi's been on the same deal for about 20 years. So.
2: Righto, here we go. Bondi, you're up.
5: Brilliant. I'm taking you to the University of Florida, 1965. Now, Florida, if you weren't aware, is fantastic weather. Like, when it's hot, it's 30, 35 degrees. It's nice. It is awesome.
2: It's the Gold Coast on steroids.
5: Yeah. Well said, Simon. And Jodes, have you ever been to Florida?
3: No, I have not.
5: No, right. Well, I'm going to take you there. This is a part of history, folks.
2: You're going to take us there. Good.
5: Fantastic weather. A lot of rich people live there, Tiger Woods and all that sort of hoopla. Not so good if you're an athlete. Clearly, it's too hot to be running around. And so, big sport in America, American football. They've chucked all the pads on. They've got the helmet. It is not nice running around 35 degrees playing American football. In 1965, they had a problem. Their athletes were collapsing on the field. Some even had to go to hospital. They were taking water, but of course, getting dehydrated, it wasn't cutting it. So what do you do when you're at a massive American university? You go to your medical department and go, our American football players, they're collapsing, they're spinning out, they're fainting. Can you help us? So a barrage of tests get rolled out. And what do you know?
2: What do you know?
5: These guys are short on electrolytes. That's why they're fainting. They're sweating. You're replacing it with water, but their body needed something else. So what did they concoct at the University of Florida? Water, sugar, potassium, lemon lime.
2: Yes, Gatorade.
5: Gatorade, because the team was called...
2: The Gators.
5: The Gators. There you go. 1965, Gatorade is invented by a little old university. The following year, a company said to the university, hey, I'll give you some money. Can I sell that in shops? They're like, yeah, go for it. Whatever. Our players are not fainting. Skip forward to where we are today. It is one of the biggest sports drinks in the world. It is owned by Pepsi. In America, Gatorade accounts for almost 62% of sport drink sales.
2: Now, this is, Jody, I don't know how you feel about this, but when Bondi starts, I don't know, it takes me a long time to focus in on him.
4: Yeah.
2: And then you pull out that at the end.
5: I just gave you a little bit of Ritalin there, and boom, you're back on his track.
2: So, Jody, if you don't mind, I'm going to go to you second, but I want to go to Speedy first. Oh, actually, no, because I think I might. No, Jody, you're the star of the show. What do you think?
3: I think the delivery needs a lot of work, Bondi. Well,
5: that's
3: right.
5: Me. That's me in general, actually. I need a lot of work. My wife even says that.
2: No, there was something else you said at the back end of that, Jody. I'd like to repeat that, please. It was something Simon's right, I think you said.
3: Simon's correct. You brought it home at the end, but you lost me at the start. Too many words. Too many words.
2: Yeah. So given he did bring you back, though, is it a yes or no?
3: It's going to be a yes today.
2: Oh, Jody, my favourite.
3: You need to work on your delivery because... This was your second chance today, according to Speedy, and I don't know that he's going to be a yes because I don't know if it's good enough.
4: Well, thank you for reminding me on that, Jody.
2: I love you, Jody. You're outstanding the way you do this assessment, and you don't mind being mean. But you do it in a kind of a very maternal way.
4: What are you thinking, Simon?
2: I'm actually thinking exactly the same as you, Jody. So it really did lose me. Delivery just... Shorten it up a bit. That's a bit rich coming from me. But
5: well, I felt with the whole university mid-team.
2: Don't try and defend it again.
5: Okay, right. Okay, sorry.
2: It's a yes for me, but it was a dangerously close to missing.
4: Yeah, Jody's right. I am going to go a no today. I just don't think we can be dishing out second chances for second chances. Right. And if I'm being really honest, if Simon or Lana came in and delivered it like that, would we be voting yes?
5: Yeah,
4: I just think we should all be holding each other to the same standards. I love you, Bondi. Unfortunately, it is a no from me. Oh. Judge Jody, I will take your judge duties off you and take them back as myself.
2: Oh, what? So bad luck, Bondi. He's a hard man. Jody, we have genuinely loved having you on the show this week, and we've got lots of texts saying you've got to keep Jody on. She's such good talent. Thank you for being such a good sport.
3: Awesome. Thanks, team.
2: You've actually made this feature. Do you have children, by the way?
3: I do. I have one child.
2: And do you mind us asking how old they are?
3: He's 14.
2: 14. Oh, nice. My teenager.
3: And again, similar to my husband, very well trained.
2: Right. I just got that feeling. I think he'd be impeccable. I bet he joins the army.
5: Yeah.
2: Jody, love your work. You have a lovely, lovely weekend.
3: No worries. See you soon.
2: Thanks,
5: Jody.
2: And she was good. Bad luck, Bondi.
5: Gutted. Absolute gutted. I actually thought I had a good one there. You sorry, did. Speedy, if you're letting you down.
2: Oh, yeah. My gosh, don't
4: that's
2: say all
4: right.
2: That.
4: That's fine, Bondi. Apology accepted, dude.
2: Oh, I'm going to be sick, Speedy.
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1: Now, Speed, I know you and I have discussed sleep before.
2: Yes.
1: There's a phase or a phenomenon called sleep maxing. Have you heard of it?
2: I haven't heard of it, but I like the sound of it.
1: Sleep maxing is really popular, particularly with Gen Zers. What's Gen Z? What was it?
2: Yeah, the ones below me.
1: Yeah,
2: like, so still in their 20s.
1: Yeah, exactly. 18 sort of, yeah. So Gen Zers, for some reason, sleep maxing has become a real thing, and it's partly to do with this Australian guy who's big on facial maxing as well for men. But it's where it's where you just do everything you can to max out your sleep.
2: Mm.
1: And doctors are now saying it's got to the point that it's totally not beneficial, sleep maxing. It's become incredibly harmful, particularly with Gen Zers. They are so stressed about getting sleep. It's affecting this. And this doctor who's saying sleep maxing is bad for you, it's amassed over 500 million views on YouTube. He says sleep is one of the most powerful tools we have. It affects our physical and mental health. It affects our immune function, our weight regulation, our moods, affects our day-to-day performance. But your body will rest when it's tired. And he said sleep maxing, where you overthink it with Apple trackers, you know, these various apps you can get to see whether you've had a deep sleep, a REM sleep, or a kind of a superficial sleep. They're making this young generation so anxious, their sleep is kind of tragic. So all that to say, I mean, it's kind of like I can't offer much help here, but to those that constantly track and worry about their sleep, you may be doing yourself more harm than good.
2: Social media probably hasn't helped any of that,
1: exactly.
2: Right?
1: Exactly.
2: And it's probably also translates to diet. I mean, we all know the importance of a good diet, but there is this super obsessive, you know, breaking everything down about what you eat, everything down about what you sleep, how much exercise are you doing, you know?
1: Yeah, exactly.
2: It's a full-time job doing all this stuff on top of your full-time job.
1: And that's what he says, be careful how you sleep, Max. And the biggest advice he gives, put your devices away before bed, an hour before you sleep.
2: Sometimes easier said than done, though.
1: True.
2: There's some great TikToks out there.
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0: Our mates at Molenberg are sorting you out big time with Molenberg Mondays. 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
2: Morning, I'm Grace Cocker with the latest at 5. A major bank suggests the Strait of Hormuz closure has inflationary pressures far beyond fuel. The ASB report shows there is a ripple effect on fertiliser and petrochemical products. Economist Kim Mundy calls it a tax on consumption.
3: Fuel being something that's relatively inelastic, it's hard to entirely remove it from your week-to-week budget. It just means that there's less money left over at the end of the day.
2: Meanwhile, Donald Trump says he won't be rushed into a deal with Iran. In a Truth Social post, the president added that a US blockade would remain in full force on the Strait until an agreement is reached. One person has died following a crash in Canterbury. The two-vehicle crash happened on State Highway 8, Tekapo Twizel Road, yesterday afternoon. Federated Farmers believes the spread of wilding pines is an ecological disaster. The government has pledged $79 million over 3 years. Pest spokesperson Richard Dawkins says more than 2 million hectares of land are affected.
4: They have just spread far and wide, and they impact productive farmland, biodiversity, even water use.
2: To sport, motorsport with Megan Turbo's 80,000k tyre warranty, Liam Lawson will start 12th in this morning's F1 race in Canada. Qualifying was tough for the Kiwi driver.
5: Honestly, it was more difficult than I expected. It was quite tricky to drive. I struggled with warm-up and some front locking as well.
2: The race starts at 8am and the Cowboys beat the Rabbitohs 30-18 to complete round 12 of the NRL.
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2: For Nelson, some low cloud or fog this morning, but it should clear up to be a nice day with westerlies. Cloudy by tonight again. Light southwest winds too. 16's the high and dropping to 9.
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1: Sorry, saw this on Instagram the other day. Julia Louis-Dreyfus was doing an interview about something. Seinfeld Veep actress. One of those people that you see her face and you're like, I know you. I've seen you in heaps.
2: Yeah.
1: And she spoke a little bit about something that she stole as a kid.
3: I was with my mom in the drugstore and I really wanted a peppermint patty. And she said I couldn't have one. And so I took it. And I didn't get caught. But the guilt and the shame of that moment is with me to this day.
1: And I think we all have guilt and shame around something that we may have stolen as a child.
2: I agree with this.
1: Si and I were talking a little bit about this yesterday, and I don't want to jump the gun here, Simon, but I would like you to start because, I mean, a lot of people right around, nay, not even the country, the world, look up to you as a pinnacle of kindness.
2: Thank you.
1: And generosity.
2: I'll take that.
1: But even a man like you has claws capable of taking something that ain't yours.
2: You're right. And this is 100% true story. My cousin Paul and I were, we were probably nine. We went to the New World Shopping Centre. Back in the day, there was a thing called Jumping Jupiters, and you pop them in your mouth. They were like popping corn. They popped in your mouth.
4: Nice.
2: Very, very cool. And we couldn't afford them because, you know, our parents were poor. So Paul and I stood around the Jumping Jupiters for probably an hour, really drawing attention to ourselves, just looking, should we do it? I'm not exaggerating. It was like that long. I put my Jumping Jupiters in the pocket and walked out of the store. Good. Because I'm gifted at stealing, clearly. Then I look behind me, Paul comes out, and the manager of the store, I can only presume it was a big, tall, skinny, gangly looking thing, has got Paul by the ear, and literally by the ear, walking through the store doors toward me, and then he gets this big, like a Santa finger that he used to have on that big, and he's calling me. My bowels turn to water, and I'm like, oh my gosh, we've been...
1: You always say that like it sounds nicer.
2: I'd been fingered. Collared, I mean. Collared. Collared is the phrase, not fingered. I'd been collared. We'd been caught. I was about to do porridge. And I was like, and he said, you've got two options here. I can ring the police. This is 100% what happened. I can ring the police now, or we can get your parents down here. I said, well, let's go for the parents. And so parents came down. Oh, it was a horror show. It was just awful. So we, as a ceremonial thing, that afternoon, I still kept my Jumping Jupiters, by the way.
4: Oh,
2: I didn't give them to him because he didn't know I'd take them.
1: Yeah, fair enough.
2: So I sort of got away with that. But when I got home, I felt so guilt-ridden that we dug a hole in the back of the garden and we put the full packet of Jumping Jupiters in there, in the hole, and they're there to this day.
4: Wow.
2: On Waiwetu Street.
1: Great. Wow. Can I just share this text quickly? I took a pack of PK when I was like 8 years old.
2: Oh, that's chewing gum, right?
1: Yeah. I felt guilty after, and I was so scared I was going to get caught. A day later, I saw a cop car go past my house. We lived in the middle of nowhere, and I really thought they were coming to get me.
5: Yes! Oh, great text!
1: Amy from our office has joined us in studio as well this morning.
5: Hi,
1: are you a thief and scoundrel like the rest of us?
6: Not on purpose. I did it accidentally when I was maybe seven.
2: How did you accidentally steal something?
6: We were at the supermarket, and I really wanted a bar of chocolate, and that must have been at the beginning of the shop. And Mum said, yeah, that's okay. Okay, put it in here. And I think I put it in my pocket. And then we just forgot about it, didn't pay for it. We got home, I found it in my pocket, and I burst out crying. I was like, I've just stolen this bar of chocolate. I didn't mean to.
2: Now, that strikes me as true with you because you've got quite a pure heart.
6: Yeah.
2: Good on you.
6: Yeah.
2: Well, so did you take it back?
6: No.
2: I take back what I just said. You're a dirty, filthy thief. Right. So, have you stolen anything, Speed?
1: I remember as a, might have been intermediate age, this is a really weird story, but me and a friend stole some sponges from the $2 shop at the Richmond Mall in Nelson.
2: What? Can I just ask why sponges?
1: And then we thought we'll go and clean the tables at the food court.
4: Wow, what a rebel.
2: Let's just let that hang in the air. So, how old were you?
1: Oh, year seven, year eight. So, what's that? Sort of 12.
2: Right, and you take sponges to clean the food court tables.
1: Bad boys, bad boys.
2: What you gonna do?
1: What you gonna do when they clean for you?
2: What a weirdo.
1: And then also more recently, I accidentally took a block of chocolate from a supermarket and then got back. I got to...
2: When you say more recently, how long?
1: Oh, like last year.
2: I did it.
1: Yeah, I had it under my armpit. It was a block of Whittaker's and it was at a supermarket in quite a well-to-do suburb. And I was off to a friend's place for dinner and then got to the dinner and then thought, oh my God, I didn't even pay for that chocolate. And then thought, ah, well, they're rich around here. They'll be right.
2: And you did...
4: Oh...
2: Wow, that's how you spot Speedy stealing. He's got a block of chocolate under one, some spray and wipe and some Chuck's multi-cloths under the other.
4: Jeez.
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1: Oh my goodness. Just reading your text. I love this job and thank you for being part of our family. Like seriously, say it often, mean it often. We just couldn't do this without you. You're so much a part of our show, every one of you that listens in. So thanks. Some beautiful texts here about stealing things innocently when you're a kid.
2: Yeah. This text here is like, I took a perky nana from a petrol station in Timaru when I was about 12, 13. I still remember it to this day. And I also feel the shame. And that's the great thing, like you say, Simon, we can come together this morning and alleviate some of that guilt that we've harboured for all these years.
1: 100%. Kleptomaniac corner. And I think Paula's text to that, taking a perky nana, gosh, I remember those. That's just, you do feel this deep-seated shame if it's not inherent in your nature. Tammy says, guys.
2: Actually, I think Tammy's there, Simon. We could get her to tell
1: us. Oh, is she? Oh, yeah. Sweet. Hey, Tammy.
3: Hello, how are you?
1: Great, thank you. So, what's your deal?
3: I just want to let you guys know that parents actually steal quite often, and we do it completely accidentally, but our little, tiny, beautiful children, they distract us. And I've done this multiple times, and the guilt is so real because you'll have the pram and the babies will be in the pram.
1: Yep.
3: And everything will be glorious. And you're like, yes, I'm finally out and socializing. And you start hanging their little wee coat hanger things on the handle of the pram. Or
1: at what age, though, Tammy, do you stop blaming baby brain? Like,
3: when they move out at 25.
2: Tammy, I hate to go all detective on you.
3: And even after that, I mean, I'm 35 and my mum has gone shopping with me and she's been holding something under her arm and then walked out and been like, Tammy, you didn't tell me to pay for it. And I was like, mum.
1: Oh, good on you, mum. Good story, mum.
3: Yeah.
2: It sounds like you've got a bit of a track record here, Tammy. So what's the best thing you've ever accidentally stolen? Secret safe with us.
3: Well, there's been a few, but one of them would probably be a 12-pack of beer for my husband right underneath the pram.
1: Blame the kid. So let me get this right. You're blaming your little toddlers for your husband's drinking problem.
4: Yeah, it's the three-year-old's fault.
3: Well, it is their fault. They cry all night. So, I mean, you've got to have something.
1: Oh, okay, you're gorgeous, we'll Tammy. Thanks, Tam, so much for calling in. Kyra in Palmy North's got a good story. Hi, Kyra.
5: Hi.
1: Nice to talk with you. So you sent a text in and we just roared when we saw it. What is it? Explain, please.
5: We were living in California at the time. I was 5 years old. Went to a local shop and mum was there and I happened to nab a lollipop, put it in my pocket, didn't eat it. I actually felt quite guilty, but then mum found it, put it on the ledge at home, and then Matt said, no, we're going back to that shop. You're going to come clean. Now, the guy at the shop looked like Tony Soprano. He was huge. He was, you know. And I was shaking, and he said, look, if this continues, you're going to have a life of crime, and really, I'll never forget his face, and I'm now 50, almost 52.
1: And he said that to you, if you carry on like this stealing, you're going to have a life of crime. The owner said that to you. Oh, wow.
5: Yeah, yeah. Wow. And so we came back to New Zealand, and I've now qualified as a lawyer, and I'm practicing and everything, and then went back to visit and saw the place where the shop was, because I still remember it.
1: Yeah.
5: And it's now a law firm.
1: It's now a law firm?
5: Ironic.
1: Oh, my gosh. What a great story. Yeah. So you kind of did end up with a life of crime, being a practicing lawyer, I suppose, in some respects.
5: Absolutely. Yep, absolutely. You could say that. So, yeah.
1: Amazing story. Kyra, thank you for listening, and thanks for calling in.
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23: Morning, I'm Grace Cocker with the latest at 5.30. Winston Peters is calling for a special economic zone to be established at Marsden Point. Although the exact details are unclear, the NZ First leader emphasised it would be part of their campaign this election. He says the zone would make it easier for companies to set up shop in the area. The Aotearoa Educators Collective is calling for less back and forward on curriculum reform. Spokesperson Linda Knight says a survey found a common theme was frustration with constant changes.
24: They are calling for a bipartisan accord across all parties of the government so that we're not continually having this political churn.
23: MedSafe has serious concerns about the movement of unapproved peptide products. Dr. Anna Skinner from the Ministry of Health warns there is no way of knowing what's in the prescription drug.
25: We would be very interested to hear from people and to be able to follow up about safely disposing of, and we definitely would recommend not using any peptides that people may have imported.
23: At least 20 people have been killed in an explosion targeting a train transporting military personnel in Pakistan. Another 70 people were injured. A separatist group have claimed responsibility for the attack, saying it was a suicide bombing. In sport, survival for Tottenham on the final day of the Premier League season.
26: That's it! And Spurs are safe!
23: They've beaten Everton.

0: The early bird catches the... 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
1: Right, I'll get emotional telling you this, so I'll make it brief as much as I ever can. So, a lot of people have followed the story of Jodie and I over the, you know, over many years, and we know how it ended, been brutal. So occasionally what I love about this job is you get an opportunity to pass some things on that may or may not be helpful.
2: Yeah.
1: You saw an email I got this morning, Speedy. Somebody had seen the Between Two Bears podcast, and they said they had had a terrible time, but they'd become addicted to cocaine and alcohol, and the podcast has made them go. Just this morning they sent it, you saw it,
2: yeah.
1: Speed, and said, I've decided after watching that I'm going to get clean and get cleaned up. I can't tell you what an email like that means to me, because I'm a funny, happy sort of a bloke, but I do like to make a difference where I can, not to overstate. So again, I'm being super personal here because so many people have followed the journey and I don't do social media. Today, my four daughters have, they've really struggled with many aspects of losing their mother, and some of which is my life and how I sort of, you know, go forward, and they struggle with that. To the point where, as a family, we've been exceptionally close, but there are aspects where we've sort of come unstuck because we grieve so differently. And I read a line in a book that said, grief is exceptionally common, but how we handle it is entirely unique. And man, that line really resonated with me. So today I've made an appointment with this counsellor. So the five of us, my four daughters and I, are going to see this counsellor and try and work out how we go forward. And this is 2.5 years after Jodie's passed. Yeah. So it's just ever present.
2: Yeah.
1: You know, it's just ever present. A friend sent me a very brief 90-second clip on grief. And man, it hit hard. It hit the spot big time with me. So I want to share it with you. I know it's Friday, we're all feeling good, but as I say, everywhere I go, people stop me and talk about what they're going through. And I love that. I love being able to share and hear other people's stories. So this is, you can text video to 559. We'll bounce you back the link to this guy. See what you think. Listen to the words. If you're suffering, hopefully this is of some help to you. Here it is.
3: Grief is not just an emotion. It's an unraveling. A space where something once lived but is now gone. It carves through you, leaving a hollow ache where love once resided. In the beginning, it feels unbearable, like a wound that will never close. But over time, the raw edges begin to mend. The pain softens, but the imprint remains, a quiet reminder of what once was. The truth is, you never really move on, you move with it. The love you have does not disappear, it transforms. It lingers in the echoes of laughter, in the warmth of old memories, in the silent moments where you still reach for what is no longer there, and that's okay. Grief is not a burden to be hidden. It's not a weakness to be ashamed of. It is the deepest proof that love existed, that something beautiful once touched your life. So let yourself feel it. Let yourself mourn. Let yourself remember. There is no timeline. There is no right way to grieve. Some moments will bring unexpected waves of sadness, while others will fill you with gratitude for the love you were lucky enough to experience. Honor your grief, for it is sacred. It is a testament to the depth of your heart. And in time, through the pain, you will find healing, not because you have forgotten, but because you have learned how to carry both love and loss together.
1: Isn't that beautiful?
2: Beautiful. And so many texts as well coming through. Yeah. Saying, just want to say there's no timeline for healing, Simon. What you guys are doing is incredibly brave. Another one here saying you never stop grief. You just learn to manage it differently. Lots of love. So video to 559.
1: Yeah. Thank you very much. I'll let you know.
0: You might not remember the colour of the bike shed you had your first pash behind, but I bet you still remember the music.
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1: Guys, Si, Lana, Bondi, Melissa, family, it's finally happened. I got caught.
2: Puberty.
1: Got caught at the border.
2: You got caught at the border?
1: Yeah.
3: What border?
1: Thrown away. Like yesterday's newspaper.
2: What happened?
1: At the movies last night, there was a group of us finally going to see Devil Wears Prada 2. No, it's been out a couple of weeks, but the cinema was still packed.
2: Oh, really?
1: Yeah. And we went out for dinner beforehand and then went to the supermarket because there's a supermarket right over the road from the movie theatre. So we thought, let's just go get a few snacks.
2: For the movies.
1: Why pay $10 for a bag of Skittles when you can go to the movie theatre and pay go to the supermarket and pay half that?
2: Yeah.
1: So, you know, we all had sorts of bits and bobs there and then sort of gingerly walked from the supermarket into the movie theatre. I swan up with the tickets. In one hand, I've got a pump bottle that I bought and a bag of Skittles. And I just, I thought that no one cared about this anymore because I do this all the time and have never been caught. And the girl with the front counter said, oh, yeah, all good, welcome along. Great to have you here. Now, unfortunately, we don't allow outside food to be brought into the movie theatres, so I will need to take that off you now and we'll keep it behind the counter for you to get at the end of the movie.
2: Oh, and my gosh.
1: I was just stunned. So I just sort of maintained eye contact and stared at her for a bit. And then I said, can I keep the water? And she said, yep, that's allowed. My friend Sam, actually, really embarrassing for him. He had a huge bag of popcorn that he'd bought at the supermarket. That he'd done one more than me. He'd tried to conceal it on his person, but he had stuffed it down his jacket. So it was pretty obvious that something was in there.
2: Oh, you guys are embarrassing.
1: So he had to hand that over as well. So all of our food was then behind the counter for the movies. And then at the end, had to awkwardly go up and say, hey, we got some Skittles that you took from us. Can we have them back, please?
3: Speedy.
2: Embarrassing, Lana. A 31-year-old man saying, you've got my Skittles. All my Skittles back.
3: Speedy's been doing this for years. I've gone to the movies with Speedy, and it's given me huge anxiety. Those movie theatres, that's why they've got to charge $55 for a choc top. They've got to make money somehow.
2: Yeah, I'm with you, Lana.
3: Some little greasy sewer rat to come through with his Skittles from the supermarket,
2: yeah,
3: they're going to make money.
2: Yep.
3: Unbelievable.
1: Lovely. People do it all the time. Lana, I know for a fact you've been to the movies and taken a rotisserie chicken with you.
3: My mum made me take the buns and coleslaw and rotisserie chook, and I think it actually ruined me mentally. So that's why I'm saying you got to buy your stuff there, man.
2: Yeah, she called you a sewer rat, and I agree with that. I agree with that, Lana. I think also, can I say, there are some things you just can't take. Like, I get if you want to take your Skittles because you're a skin flint, that's fine. I don't understand the rotisserie chicken, if I'm honest.
3: Oh, yeah, there's my mum, sorry, yeah.
2: But
3: yeah.
2: You can't take, like, the staple of a movie theatre is their popcorn. You simply cannot take your own popcorn, Speed. That is tight-fisted.
1: Text here saying, stuff there, I would have asked for a refund on my ticket. Well, I did check the terms and conditions. We got into the cinema, I sat down. Everyone was watching the shorts. I said, sorry, got to get onto this website, check out the T's and C's. And it does say in there that you can't bring any outside food in.
2: Well, yeah, great. Game, set, match.
1: But
3: did you
1: my interpretation of that in the terms and conditions is you can't get caught. So next time I will just be a lot more. I'll have it more on my person.
2: Excellent. So the next raid, Lana, on Michael Hill Jewelers, where he pulls up and smacks, he said, as long as he doesn't get caught, that's fine.
3: Yeah, I think that whole excuse would mean that courthouses everywhere just could be annulled. You just wouldn't, just don't get caught.
1: The difference there, though, is that would be like breaking into Michael Hill Jewelers and having your own jewellery there, not taking anything. There's no theft involved. I'm bringing my own stuff.
2: No.
1: It'd be like setting up your own store inside Michael Hill, which could be good for business.
2: Speedy's rings and wristwatches. The one thing, though, I've taken sushi in. Are you allowed to take other things in?
3: No.
1: Nothing.
3: I think it's a big blanket ban, but I think what can happen is people, when they're en masse and there's three of you and you're hiding something under your jacket, that's when you're taking the mickey. If you manage to get away 6-slice teriyaki chicken sushi in there, that's probably fine.
2: Yeah.
3: They'll probably turn a blind eye.
2: But so they say that, though. I thought it was hot food if it smelt, because that's off-putting for other customers and patrons.
1: Any food. And I've long said this. I think that the markup on movie theatre popcorn must be like one of the most grossly, that must be huge. Popcorn's so cheap.
2: Well, settle down.
1: Like 15
3: They've
1: bucks.
3: Got to run a business, boy. Come on, man.
1: Lana, I wish you could log in and see the text machine here because it's blowing up. And a lot of women saying that they're very lucky that they can just stow the old peanut slab in their bra, you know? And then
3: I've probably got three in there right now. I forgot about from a hoist trip ages ago.
2: It'd be a really good look when they start to melt.
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17: With Flooring Extra, Richmond and Motueka style by the square metre. Economic growth in both Nelson and Tasman exceeded the national figure, says Infometrics' latest quarterly report. The overall region's growth was 1.2% compared with the national figure of 0.4%. And Nelson One News reporter Jessica Roden won a major national award at Friday night's New Zealand Media Awards. She was named Local Journalist of the Year for her in-depth multi-part investigation into Nelson Hospital.
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18: Morning, Glenn here with the latest at 6. The government's been accused of hiding meetings with major emitters ahead of a law change. Planned legislation would stop big corporations being sued for climate-related damage. Documents released by court action show the Prime Minister's office met with lobbyists from Fonterra and Z Energy, which were not disclosed. The government's pledged $79 million over 3 years to tackle wilding pines. Federated Farmers thinks their spread here is an ecological disaster.
19: They have spread far and wide. They impact productive farmland, biodiversity, even water use.
18: Development work has started on Stewart Island to transition to cleaner energy. The hope is it'll bring power bills down. Southland Mayor Rob Scott says people on the island pay 240% more than mainlanders.
20: It's government funding, working with the council and importantly working with the locals, because this is a project for the local community.
18: Auckland dog owners have been urged to make sure they get their pooches registered. They open next week. A council spokesperson saying animal management dealt with more than 17,000 roaming dogs last year. And in Australia, a 39-year-old man has died after being attacked by a shark in far north Queensland yesterday. Police believe he was spearfishing when he was bitten near Cairns. He was pulled from the water but died from his injuries.
4: Sport.
18: In rugby with Shift 4, the Crusaders are still in the running for a home playoff in Super Rugby with one regular season match to go. They need to beat topside the Hurricanes though on Friday night and also hope the Blues lose to the Chiefs on Saturday. The Highlanders are the only Kiwi side not in the knockout stages. The Mystics have beaten the Pulse 58-47 in Netball's ANZ Premiership. The Mystics third, just one win behind the Tactics and Steel. And in motorsport with Magan Turbo's 80,000k tyre warranty, it starts from 8. Liam Lawson will start 12th in this morning's Formula 1 race in Canada. Qualifying not easy for the Kiwi driver.
0: Honestly, it was more difficult than I expected. It was quite tricky to drive. I struggled with warm-up.
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18: More FM weather with Hubbers, because carpet shouldn't have to match your drapes. Mainly fine today, lots of sunshine, just patchy cloud. Light westerly winds on a high of 16 degrees and down to a low of 9. Tomorrow, fine spells on a mostly cloudy day, light southerlies, high of 19, and fine and cloudy on Wednesday.
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11: 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High speed.
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0: This is More FM, that's Sia and Unstoppable. It's 6:05. A very, very warm welcome to you for Monday morning. Hope the weekend was good. What about these guys?
1: Wow.
0: It was a pretty big occasion. Now, hands up, full declaration or disclosure, I'm not a massive football fan, but that had me going. That was like a significant, you really got that vibe building up to the final.
1: Yeah, I'm pleased they did the victory parade the day after and everyone's got sunglasses on. I was like, well, fair enough, you should send it. You just made history. It's so good.
0: That's a good phrase, sending it. They did. And I mean, 1,000 turned up for that too. I was surprised because that was, I mean, that's a really cool thing for the city and for Auckland FC. Amazing win.
2: And for such a young club, right?
0: Heck yeah. And I don't think probably, certainly I didn't until I started reading more about it, that A-League, that's, like in Australia, that's as big as it gets. You know, it's huge numbers of people watch that.
1: Yeah, I think they've got problems going forward. A lot of the clubs do because the salary cap, I think, is dropping from 4.6 mil to like 3.4. Then the numbers might not be correct, but it's a significant drop. So they might actually not better retain a lot of their superstars, which is a bit scary going forward.
0: Potentially, yeah, potentially. But hey, take it now. Don't worry about tomorrow.
1: Oh, yeah.
0: Bonnie.
1: No,
0: mate. Don't worry about tomorrow, Bonnie. I'm sick of worrying about tomorrow, mate. Let's live for today.
1: You want to get the call up, Chiefy. Oh, mate, left wing, Simon Barnett.
0: Always bring my boots. Always bring my boots. So very exciting time. And, of course, this weekend, as we touched on briefly, it's a long weekend coming up with King's birthday, so it'll be busy around the country, which
2: I
0: is
2: good.
0: I can't
2: believe that it's King's birthday already. I feel like it was just the summer holidays, and now we're in June just about.
0: I actually do agree with you. This year seems to be racing by it. Maybe that's because you're getting a bit older too, Speed. You're not going to be able
2: to... that's a thing?
0: Yes, it is. I don't think you're going to be able to play the young pup too much longer.
2: Nah. You know, a few things. You know, sometimes people in the office like say stuff, and I'm like, I don't even know what you're talking about anymore. You know?
1: Oh, no, it's happening. It's happening, Si.
2: The youth of today.
3: Welcome got him, Bundy.
1: Welcome to the club.
3: We got him.
1: Get his membership card.
3: We got him.
0: Hey, listen, great to have you along. Coming up in just a moment, want to tell you about a very cool prize that we've introduced to the show. It involves the Hamilton Field Days. This is a significant prize, isn't it?
2: Yeah. Definitely, if you're up early, one for you.
0: This is one for you, so stick around. And we're going to be joined by Lana every morning this week, so we're sort of slowly integrating her back into the show after this dreadful blooming breakage of her ankle. She's going to join us from 7 o'clock from the home studio.
2: Yeah. I actually went to see her yesterday, and she seemed like she was doing a bit better in terms of morale.
0: Good.
2: I think Katie, her wife, had been putting in a... pulled out all the stops in terms of decorating her knee scooter, which she's actually not able to use yet while she's in the cast, but when she can use it, it is looking bedazzled. It's got streamers, it's got fairy lights, it's got everything.
0: And you know, that's the thing that people forget, particularly if you're someone like Lana, and it would be the same for me, who does her fitness a lot, and it's a really good part of your mental health journey and all that stuff. If suddenly the handbrake goes right on and you can't do anything, you can barely get up to have a shower, that's massive for your head. So Lana's coped very well with that. So anyway, we'll get that lowdown from her, how she's doing. I know she's got a big visit to the hospital tomorrow to sort of map out the future.
2: She did say that last Saturday, or the Saturday before rather, that it broke. She was sort of like she was at the hospital.
0: And the scooter broke?
2: No, her ankle. Like the day the ankle broke, she was at the hospital in the afternoon. And then she was just like, I think it's when you're still in shock, you know? You're like, oh, she'll be right.
0: She's
2: like, oh, cool, well, they'll get a cast on it and then we'll be sweet to go to the concert tonight. And the concert was like 5 hours away, like from like when she, and Katie was sort of just like rolling with it.
0: Yeah,
2: that's right, darling. We'll be at the concert.
1: Yes.
2: She's like, oh, I'll be sweet to run up the hills on the weekend.
0: I think that's true, though, Speed. You sort of forget how blooming inconvenient these are. Big breakages.
1: Yeah, I was speaking to a mate on the weekend, and he had a moon boot on because it was a compromise. So if you put a moon boot on, then you won't have to get it cast. And you just got to take it easy.
0: Yeah.
1: And one day he did 21,000 steps.
2: Jeez.
1: Yeah, he ended up in a cast because he didn't listen to the doctors.
2: Yeah.
1: It's just like,
0: that must
1: be. That's not taking it easy, fella.
0: No.
1: And ended up backfiring. So hopefully Lana gets some good news later this week.
0: Good stuff. We'll talk to her live from 7 o'clock. She'll do the show from 7. This is More FM. Nice to have you with us.
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0: This is More 613. So, believe it or not, the field days in Hamilton have rolled around at Mystery Creek. It's from the 10th to the 13th of June, so not that far away. And it's always a massive occasion, the Mystery Creek field days. 1NZ, of course, major supporters of the field days, they've come up with this incredible prize. So if you want to win this incredible prize, I'll tell you what it is in a sec. Call right now. That's all you need to know, because trust me, it's an incredible prize. And we'll get a daily winner. 0800 More FM. That's our phone number. Call now. There's going to be a very simple, well, we hope it's simple, a rural-based question.
2: Yeah.
0: A bit like a Clarkson's Farm question, a bit of a patsy question. So it should be okay. But if you get the question correct, this is what you could win.
2: You've got, right, a double pass of field days plus a JBL Grip portable speaker.
0: Yep.
2: So you can play your own tunes or listen to us on Rover, even better. And $1,000 phone dollars to go towards your next interest-free phone. And that's all thanks to phone to 1NZ, sorry. And then on top of that,
0: yes,
2: everyone this week who wins that will then go in the draw to win a brand new iPhone 17, which we'll be doing the draw for on Friday. And that's all thanks to 1NZ and Field Days.
0: So I want that phone because I've got like a 12 and it's broken with a cracked screen. So that's a great prize. It's pretty extraordinary, really. And just a reminder, Field Days, 10th to the 13th of June. Let's go to the North Shore. Rebecca, quick as a flash, is on the line with us. Hello, Rebecca.
20: Hi, morning.
0: How are you?
20: I'm good, thank you.
0: Good. Did you have a lovely weekend?
20: Yep.
0: You did? You had a nice weekend?
20: I did. It was a good weekend.
0: Yep. You sound like you've got sort of morning sounds are going on. Are you in bed?
20: I'm waking up. I'm about to get to the bus station because you have to get there early. Trying to be alive.
0: Okay, good on you. Well, we won't draw this out. There's one question coming and then there's this incredible prize. Double pass to Field Days and you're not far away, just up the motorway. Plus a JBL Grip portable speaker, so you get that. Plus $1,000 phone dollars and you'll be in the draw to win a brand new iPhone 17, okay?
20: Okay.
0: All you have to do is answer this question. Speedy, have you got it there?
2: Yeah.
0: Go for it.
2: Ready, Rebecca? What machine is often used to harvest crops?
0: It's a big ass thing and it's got a roller at the front.
20: Oh, I'm pretty sure it's a combine harvester.
0: Oh, you. So you're a city slicker. You're a city slicker, Bex, but you're in touch with the rural roots. Love it. Yep. Congratulations. You've won all those things I mentioned. The JBL portable grip speaker, $1,000 phone dollars from 1NZ, plus the Field Days double pass, and you're in the draw to win that. Amazing. Prize of an iPhone 17.
20: Awesome. Thank you so much.
0: No worries. Thank you. Now get up and get on with your day, will you?
2: Yeah.
20: I am.
0: Good route, Rebecca. Have a good one. Thanks for playing.
20: Thank you.
0: Bye.
2: Cheers, Rebecca.
0: She was half asleep, Rebecca. She did real well with that.
2: Our first winner to sleep talk her way to winning.
0: Exactly. Tomorrow we'll do it again every single day this week as part of Field Day's 10th to the 13th of June.

0: This is More FM, Conan Gray and Vodka Cranberry. Still a wonderful song, isn't it? 21 minutes past six. Thank you for waking up with us. Just a heads up again, Lana's going to join us from her house at 7 a.m. this morning and 7 a.m. every day this week. We've sort of given her the first hour off because we're exceptionally generous, kind people. It's just a nightmare getting out of bed for her. It takes her an hour to get out of bed.
1: I think it does. She's probably getting up at the same time.
0: But. I know. The poor thing. Anyway, so you've been busy at the weekend watching TV, Speedy?
1: Yeah, I started watching the new Kylie Minogue doco on Netflix.
0: See, it's number one on Netflix.
1: Yeah, number one. It's been doing huge numbers right around the world. It's been getting pretty decent reviews as well. I've just seen here that The Guardian, they're quite, you know, yes. Normally with like movie reviews and stuff like this, they're pretty hoity-toity.
0: Yeah.
1: They don't really like a lot of stuff. Basically, if we like it, The Guardian hates it.
0: That's true, that. I agree with that. Yeah.
1: Except everyone seems to be like all in the same corner for this. The Kylie Minogue review on The Guardian's given it 4 stars. It's a 3-part documentary. I'm only 2 parts in, so I got one. I thought it was actually 4 parts, so I must only have one more to go.
0: Does she talk in the documentary about her relationship with Michael Hutchins?
1: She does.
0: Oh, okay.
1: That's very prominent. I think in the first episode and a little bit in the second.
0: He tragically died. I think it was an accidental. Oh, I don't want to say the word, but I think it was an accidental death. If you, yeah. But doing something, yeah.
1: Tragic, and they would. You could just see, like, even the way she talks about him now.
0: Yeah.
1: Like, just made for each other. The perfect couple, really.
0: So sad, yeah.
1: For each other, you know?
0: And do you get a sense from that? Because I was completely sort of swept up in that story when they were together. Do you get a sense that she's been searching her whole life to try and emulate that love that she had for Michael?
1: Yeah. Okay. I saw an article over the weekend. I think she said that exact thing, that really? She's sort of been looking for aspects of that in partners since, but no one's ever understood her quite the same way.
0: Interesting.
1: And I guess that's the thing when you're both like these massive stars of the era.
0: Yeah,
1: there's all that pressure that you go under, which no one else could really get. It's a very raw, very real documentary. You know, some of these ones feel like the artists are just trying to make themselves be painted in a good light.
0: Yeah, but
1: she's very upfront on some mistakes that she made. She owns that, and she's...
0: What were those? What mistakes does she say she's made?
1: Because she sort of talks a little bit about kind of when she... Because when she first started out, she was massive in the UK for a while, bigger in the UK than she was in Australia.
0: Yes,
1: and the press over there was just savage on her, ruthless. Mm. Because she was kind of this girl next door that came from Neighbours, they kind of hated that. They were like, Kylie's boring. Kylie's not doing anything.
0: Right.
1: Kylie, live a little. And then you see all these terrible interviewers of people being like... One guy set her down for an interview and said, so, sex, drugs, rock and roll, what out of those three are you into? Have you done any of them?
0: Oh, what?
1: And she's kind of like, oh. So then she sort of pivoted
0: and
1: then kind of went quite, well,
0: raunchy.
1: Yes. And then that didn't necessarily go the way that she wanted it and all that sort of stuff. It's actually quite an interesting watch.
0: Okay.
1: And they talk a little bit about like making the music and her making her first couple of albums while she was still on Neighbours.
0: Oh,
1: so
0: yeah.
1: She'd literally, she'd be in Australia, she'd film Neighbours, she'd fly over to the UK to record. They'd only have 3 hours to record something, and then she'd be on the plane and back and gone again. And that's how they did
0: I Should Be So Lucky.
1: Yes.
0: Oh, really?
1: Yeah.
0: See, I think I would enjoy that. I have to say, I love those things on Netflix where they do exposés on people. There's one coming up. I mean, I've loved Rafael Nadal and Jody loved Rafa. And I was always sort of a Roger guy. But that I love all that stuff because you do get, they do them very well. You do get an insight, don't you?
1: Yeah.
0: Okay, so that's good. It's number one on Netflix.
1: Number one on Netflix. I'll see how it wraps up on the third part today. But so far, a good watch.
0: Thanks, Pete. I like your reviews. You're better than The Guardian. 6:25. It's a Monday morning. Great to have you along. I hope the weekend was good to you. It's just so good. There was some great sport on Auckland FC. What about that? The Warriors had a huge win. Just an amazing game of rugby with the Crusaders and Chiefs on Friday night. So all good. This is Samba Undressed at More.

0: This is More FM Somber and Undressed, 27 past 6. News and sport around the corner with Glenn. Then it's that slightly interesting. And I am up today, and I've done a bit of work over this over the last song,
1: last 2 minutes.
0: Shut up, Speed.
1: I just heard Simon's typing, and it was honestly like this. Frantically. I thought, what's going on over there? He said, oh, I forgot I was doing that slightly interesting.
0: Now you've done. You've now sowed seeds of doubt among our family of listeners who think that I haven't thrown my back into it, and so therefore I can't come up with the ball breaker because they'll go, well, he's only just researched it.
1: Well, I don't mind that because I think now I know that you've only just researched it, my expectations are pretty low, so they should be easy to beat.
0: Okay.
1: That's the positive spin for a Monday morning.
0: Well, let's go with that then. That works for me too. So, I've done jack all on this.
1: Wrong bottom expectations.
0: You don't get much lower or much less work than I've put into this. So, let's see. It's coming up, how slightly interesting, 6:28.
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4: Sarah's street is safer thanks to a fibre-powered speed camera, which is managed by the police who use fibre to process DNA matches, which is a different match to the hunk Tracy found on a dating site that had an ad from Chorus saying New Zealand runs on fibre.
5: My mate Sam hurt his shoulder at basketball. He got sorted with a rehab plan and was doing his exercises, but he started feeling a bit down. 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It meant he stayed active and on top of the injury. Then when he recovered, he was back to his awesome self.
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5: With Flooring Extra, Richmond and Wetuwika, they make flooring easy. Coast Guard Nelson rescued the skipper of a fishing boat early on Friday morning after he became ill north of Stevens Island. The boat was launched shortly before 1:30 and returned around 3 hours later. The sick man was taken to Nelson Hospital. And in rugby, Nelson College's first 15 were beaten 55-24 by Christchurch Boys High in Nelson on Saturday. Christchurch Boys High pipped Nelson in last year's Miles Toyota Premiership playoffs, then went on to win the final.
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8: Morning, Glenn here with the latest at 6:30. MedSafe has serious concerns about unapproved peptide products. Dr. Anna Skinner from the Ministry of Health saying there's no way of knowing what's in some unapproved products and sales are spiking here.
9: We definitely would recommend not using any peptides that people may have imported.
8: The Aotearoa Educators Collective wants less back and forth on curriculum reform. A survey showing many in education are frustrated by constant changes. Spokesperson Linda Knight.
10: They are calling for a bipartisan accord so that we're not continually having this political churn.
8: Legislation in the works would stop big corporations from being sued for climate-related damage. New documents released show the Prime Minister's office met with lobbyists from Fonterra and Z Energy, but those meetings weren't disclosed. They only came to light through court action. Federated Farmers is relieved to see major investment into tackling wilding pine infestations. $79 million going towards it over 3 years, and for the first time it'll target seed sources. And Winston Peters wants a special economic zone at Northland's Marsden Point. The New Zealand First leader says it would make it easier for companies to set up shop in the area.
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8: In rugby league with Machinery Haas, the Cowboys have beaten the Rabbitohs 30 points to 18 in Townsville to complete round 12 of the NRL. Our Warriors second and face the Panthers in a top-of-the-table clash in Sydney on Sunday. In football, West Ham have been relegated from English football's Premier League despite beating Leeds 3-0 on the final day of the season. Tottenham surviving with a 1-0 win over Everton. Football updates brought to you by Hisense. And the French Tennis Open is underway in Paris. Former US Open champ Emma Raducanu gone, losing her first round match, love 6-6-7. Men's second seed Alexander Zverev through, winning in straight sets.
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8: More FM weather with Hubbers, because carpet shouldn't have to match your drapes. Mainly fine today, lots of sunshine, just patchy cloud. Light westerly winds on a high of 16 degrees and down to a low of 9. Tomorrow, fine spells on a mostly cloudy day, light southerlies, high of 19, and fine and cloudy on Wednesday.
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13: Yeah, her wife Katie's made a beautiful sign. Was it Jay? I have seen the sign.
12: Yes.
13: I think it was Katie, but...
12: Was it?
13: Yeah.
12: If it was Katie, it looks like Jay. Just saying. 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
3: That's slightly interesting.
1: Right. You're going to love this.
4: Oh, yes.
1: Because what I do, what I like to think that I bring to the table is not only topicality.
4: But also a knife and fork.
1: And a napkin. I go where no man has gone before.
5: Before you go where no man has gone before, can I very quickly say that we are after text feedback for our third vote this week. So since Lana's joining us at 7 this week, if you get your phone ready, 559's our text number, and let us know what you think of Simon's That's Slightly Interesting.
1: Okay, and do we take, what, the third text that come in, or just the first text?
5: Well, I think we'll just sort of take the overall vibe of the text machine.
1: Oh, no.
5: You know, if we're inundated with love, then how can we deny that?
1: Okay, I'll stand by that.
5: And all vice right. versa.
1: So the reason this is topical, Lana is away, of course, back at 7 o'clock this morning from her home because she broke her ankle. What did she break her ankle doing? We all know, playing rugby.
6: Yeah.
1: That got me thinking because she said she slipped over in an attempt to tackle somebody and then they fell on her. Now, the reason that we have rugby boots, but not just rugby boots, we have sprigs on our rugby boots. They're called studs or sprigs, yep. Little things that hang from the bottom of the boot to give you grip and traction.
6: Some people call them Simons.
1: So,
4: studs.
1: I started.
4: Nice.
1: Oh, I see. I missed that. Thank you, mate. Good. Keep going. So I go, well, who invented the sprig? Where the hell did that come from and when did it come about?
6: You see? I do wonder.
1: Exactly. Rugby sprigs, actually, that's a colloquial shorthand for a cleat or a stud. A sprig is a euphemism for a stud or a cleat. They actually originated in around about 1850.
6: What?
1: When players were playing, not rugby so much, but different kinds of sports, and they were all slipping over in the heavy traction because, of course, there was no irrigation on the paddocks. They were often using paddocks that had been farmed, and so they were all uncomfortable. So there was a farmer who modified his ankle-high leather boot to gain traction in muddy pitches. And what he did is he actually nailed wooden bars to the base of his rugby boot. Can you imagine how uncomfortable this was? So he actually put six wooden little poles from onto the bottom of his boot, nailed them on, and went out on the paddock, and everybody's like, that's amazing. Old Johnny never falls over. He had really bad ankles as a result. But that was the origin of the rugby sprig. And that's all I've got for you.
6: Wow. How good is that?
1: Hey, there's a text that came and said that's a no from me, and that came in before it even started.
6: Well, it came in Jura.
1: So that's... now, Charlene says, Simon, you try so hard. Usually, today was one of those days that you went over and above and succeeded. It was interesting.
6: Wow.
5: Yeah.
1: So that's one for one. So,
6: I loved it. That's fantastic because it's one of those ones where everyone knows about the rugby sprig because they're now plastic and they're built into the shoe. But where did it start? Home run. Well done.
1: Thank you. Thank you, Bondi.
5: Now the text, hey, Si, yes from me. Now the text, it's a yes from me this morning, Simon.
1: What?
5: What I'm feeling this morning is like I'm back at high school and I've been studying really hard for an exam.
1: Yes.
5: And then my mate has put in absolutely zero effort.
1: And
5: then comes into the exam and then gets like endorsed excellence in NCEA, you know?
1: Yes!
5: Like the text machine, Simon, it's a yes from me.
1: Whoa!
5: I'm assuming Bondi's not going to break a good thing and say yes.
1: Whoa, baby! Thank you, guys.
5: Mel's just said it's a big fat no from me today.
6: Good on you, Mel.
5: Too bad, Mel. You've been outvoted.
1: And Natasha is wonderful, Simon. I was completely with you all the way and I never lost traction because I was stuck in the field, stuck to your effect. Well done. Well, I'm back tomorrow.
5: You're back. Hey, and don't put any effort in again. Just do it at like 6:30 tomorrow morning. The first thing you can find on Google. It's working for you, Simon.
1: It's working. I've found my niche. No work, more game. 19-7, this is more.
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9: This is More. It's 6:45. Hey, just a heads up too. We've been mentioning Big Ben Pies because they're on a mission and Big Ben can keep your mission fed. So grab a Big Ben six pack, keep your whole crew, your whole team mission ready. The mission is to bring somebody from Australia back home. And all you have to do if you want that, rather than texting them or phone calling them, you say, hey, listen, we're going to fly you home with Big Ben. So if you'd like that opportunity to go from a text-only friendship to actually seeing someone face-to-face, text PIE to 559 right now, PIE, P-I-E, to 559, and you'll be in the draw for Big Ben to fly, you know, somebody you love back home.
10: And this is exactly what happened on Friday with our very first winner, Philippa in Auckland, right, who registered by texting PIE to 559, and then she surprised her daughter at school pickup on Friday afternoon with her Auntie Amber and Granddad Paul, who came over from Australia. So they got to enjoy a whole bunch of pies in an air fryer, Big Ben pies in an air fryer. Nice. And here's a little bit of them chatting about their weekend plans and talking about the last time they came to New Zealand.
11: Dinner tonight, I think, and then the kids' matches tomorrow.
12: Yeah, and the last time I came back was 2004, so a while ago, and that was for a funeral, actually. So this is a nice reunion.
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9: And you can feed your mission with Big Ben. It's a lovely idea. I'm all into reunions. That's what airports are. They're very finest, aren't they? Yeah. Good stuff. It is 13 minutes away from 7. Monday morning, thank you for waking up with us. This is Harry Styles, now American Girls.

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1: You were talking just before, you mentioned the word air fryer. Well, we've joined the party, and I was a bit reluctant because on the weekend we got an air fryer.
0: Gee, you are late to that.
1: The air fryer party. Yeah. Oh, my gosh. Next we'll get a colour TV.
0: The party's just about finished, to be honest. Like everybody's going home sozzled.
1: Oh, absolutely. And on the weekend, I was like, well, what do you put in the air fryer to test it?
2: So anything.
1: Like, hot chips.
2: Great.
1: Yeah, I can't cook hot chips. How do you turn the blooming thing on?
0: It took me
1: 40 minutes to cook it like a small pottle of chips.
2: What did you do?
1: I turned it on and went beep, beep, beep, beep. And I was just like, go. And I was like, okay. Then the timer was like, okay, we'll do 10 minutes because it's small. We only got a small one. We can't afford a big one. We've got a small one, small pottle of chips. And then it's like, and so we slide it out, still raw. Well, not.
0: And how long did you have it on for? You're doing
1: 10,
0: something wrong.
1: 10 minutes. I don't know what I'm doing wrong.
2: 40 minutes.
1: It took 40 minutes to chippies.
2: You're definitely doing something wrong.
1: I know,
2: there.
1: But this complicated beast. Like, is there different modes? Like with your oven, you've got the fan bake, the bake, the grill, the non-grill.
0: Well, I don't know because I don't have one because I think they're overrated.
2: I've got one. Love it.
0: Why do you love it?
2: Because it's a bit easier to clean, I find, than like getting out an oven tray and all that sort of stuff. In go, great for reheating leftovers. I like doing veggies in it because they get a nice sort of like crispy outside in a shorter amount of time than the oven.
0: So this is the integral thing for me. That's why I've never gone the air fryer route because everybody raves about them.
1: Yeah.
0: But I thought they were a bit of a fad. So you tell me, what's the difference between me preheating my oven, apart from maybe 5 minutes? Why would I get, convince me that I should get an air fryer? Because I can get my veggies crispy in the oven. It just might take five minutes longer.
1: Because I'm kind of regretting one now. Didn't you want my one?
0: No. So you see, you can't. Can you speak?
2: Well, I know. I've got an oven. I just prefer it. That's all I could say to you, is that I have an oven and an air fryer. But there's just something about whenever I air fry the vegetables, they always taste better than the ones from the oven. That they're way crispier and not as like floppy.
1: Floppy vegetables.
0: Maybe you'd need to put a tab of Viagra in your oven.
2: Well, I don't know. Can anyone listening help me explain to Simon there? Because air fryers are everywhere.
0: I've got you. Yeah, I know. You see, I know. I know. Because you're like sheep, you people. No. Somebody gets an air fryer and everybody gets an air fryer. And then they post about it.
2: Okay, Natasha just texted us. Air fryers are the best. I was skeptical too, but we cook chicken, lamb chops, pork chops, all sorts of potatoes. Oh. It's the best. And it just makes it. The dinner is so yummy, and we haven't used our oven very much at all.
1: There you go.
0: Natasha, you sound wonderful. But put it all in the oven. And why an air fryer over an oven? Because I presume you have to clean your air fryer. Doesn't it get all manky at the bottom if you put oil in it? Do you put oil in it?
2: Oh, you don't need much. That's the other thing that you should be all over. You just do a quick little spritz, and then it's on.
1: We brought a... the silicon baking trays?
0: Yes.
1: We've got one of those that goes in the air fryer so you don't have to clean it. And that's a great hack from Aaron's mum and dad. So we're doing that at the moment. But I can't work out how to use the jolly thing. So I'm starting to lean in your camp again.
2: Example, last night I did some pumpkin in it to make a salad. And right, how long would it normally take you to roast a pumpkin in the oven to get it like nice and brown and crispy?
0: Okay, so if I slice the pumpkin into wedges, I'd preheat the oven, which is probably about 6 minutes, and then probably realistically 25 minutes.
2: Okay, 15 minutes in the air fryer from get go.
1: That's pretty good.
2: No warming up. That's how long it took me last night.
0: So what I'm feeling from you, there's you sense a slight crispier with the air fryer, and you save maybe 10 minutes.
2: Yeah.
0: And that's why you'd get
2: when you're hangry. 10 minutes is a lifetime.
0: Yeah, okay. And this text says, don't tell Simon to get one then. Tell him to have soggy vegetables instead. I've had one for years. I never use my oven. There are a few texts coming in about the efficiency of an air fryer. Therefore, you're saving yourself a considerable amount of power.
1: Speedy, you're talking a lot about the vegetables, but what about meat? Is the meat is it juicier? Is it better?
2: I don't really do a huge amount of meat. I'll do chicken in there sometimes, and I feel like that's sort of kind of the same, 15 minutes, and she's generally done.
0: Right.
1: Okay.
0: Two quick texts to finish. One is for you, Bondi.
1: Yeah.
0: It's from Donna. She says, don't use a silicon thing in your air fryer. That's why it's taking so long, because the air can't get through to cook the items properly. So there's your problem.
1: Oh, no. Get rid of that. But I can't be bothered cleaning it, so it's a double-edged wedge.
0: Double-edged sword actually. Yeah,
1: that thing.
0: And yeah. Donna says, air fryers cook quicker and much quicker.
2: Yeah.
1: Oh.
0: So, okay. Well, I don't know, how much are they? How much was yours?
1: I think 160.
2: They've come down a bit in price. You can get some, I mean, Briscoe's generally has sales and stuff.
0: Well, it's King's birthday weekend.
2: Yeah, there'll be something there.
1: I've got one for sale, second hand, 150. You want size? Do your deal. Free silicon container.
0: Keep your stinging air front, Bondi. 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

0: This is More FM, Kings of Leon, and that stuff on fire. 3 minutes, 3 minutes away from seven. News and sport round the corner with Glenn. Then Lana's going to join us from her home.
1: Yes. Also, very quickly, breaking news.
0: Yes.
1: Off the back of this air fryer chat. Fantastic news, team. I've just been stalking farmers on online.
0: Yeah.
1: They have a sale.
0: On air fryers?
1: On some air fryers at the moment. It's not only can you get your new season fashion there, but a bunch of air fryers. And they've got some of those double draw ones
2: for sale as
1: well.
0: Can you put your new season's fashion wear in your air fryer?
1: You could. I don't know how that would go.
0: To warm them up on these frosty mornings, you put your underwear in there, boom.
1: Warm your knickers up.
2: Like hot Y-fronts, eh?
0: Great. Yeah. Can I ask you one more question? Because sure. I know with those air fryers, I hope I'm not asking one question too many here, but does Farmers have a sale on the dual basket air fryer?
1: Yes, they do.
0: Oh.
1: Yeah, a Ninja Foodie, actually. Oh, that's on sale at the moment. Quite a good, 150 off there. That one's up for $300. So
0: that's pretty good.
1: Pretty good, though, for a dual basket, good brand, good quality.
2: Okay. Meat on the bottom, veggies on the top, you're away laughing, son.
0: What the hell would you know? You just can't cook chips in yours, so don't suddenly become an expert on the dual basket.
2: It's faster for me to go to the fish and chip shop and get chips than it is to cook it.
1: There is a text here as well saying air fryers were invented so that drunk people don't burn their houses down.
0: now that I can go along with. All right, coming up, news and sport. Then Lana's going to join us on the show. So, excuse me. From her home this week, but at least she's back on deck. So looking forward to that very much. And finally, scientists have uncovered, you know, a T-Rex? And everybody makes jokes about T-Rex, one of the most powerful predators on Earth in their day.
2: Yeah.
0: But tiny little flipper arms.
2: No!
0: Exactly. And everybody makes jokes. Scientists have finally uncovered why T-Rexes have such tiny little arms.
2: I know the answer.
0: What?
2: They found the gym routine. He just did too much legs.
0: too many leg days.
2: Oh. Yep.
0: I will give you the answer in 20 minutes.
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15: With Flooring Extra, Richmond and Motueka, style by the square metre. Economic growth in both Nelson and Tasman exceeded the national figure, says Infometrics' latest quarterly report. The overall region's growth was 1.2%, compared with the national figure of 0.4%. And Nelson One News reporter Jessica Roden won a major national award at Friday night's New Zealand Media Awards. She was named Local Journalist of the Year for her in-depth, multi-part investigation into Nelson Hospital.
16: 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Nelson, Richmond and Motueka going the extra mile.
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19: Morning, Glenn here with the latest at 7. MedSafe has issued a warning over the use of unapproved peptide products. They've seen a rise in the sale of unregulated products here. Dr. Anna Skinner from the Ministry of Health said it's very risky.
20: We cannot safely say anything about what is in the product and whether it even contains any active ingredient at all.
19: A survey by the Aotearoa Educators Collective says many teachers are frustrated by constant curriculum changes. They were also asked what would get them to stay in the role, spokesperson Linda Knight.
21: They want the resourcing to come directly to schools rather than caught up in central administration.
19: A report from ASB claims the closure of the Strait of Hormuz in the Middle East has added pressure on more than just fuel here, with it rippling to things like fertiliser and petrochemical products. Fuel hikes are creating huge pressure too.
21: Fuel being something that's hard to remove it from your week-to-week budget, it just means that there's less money left over at the end of the day.
19: And no peace yet between the US and Iran. US President Trump saying he won't rush things and a blockade of the Strait would remain in full force until an agreement is reached. And while we're overseas, at least 20 people have died in Pakistan by an explosion targeting a train transporting military personnel. Another 70 people were injured.
17: Sport.
19: In rugby with Shift 4, a home playoff will be on the line in the final round of Super Rugby. The Crusaders host the Hurricanes Friday, it's Chiefs Blues Saturday night. The season over for the Highlanders, who have a bye and miss out on the top six. In motorsport with Magan Turbo's 80,000k tyre warranty, Kiwi driver Sir Scott Dixon is in the mix to win the Indy 500 for just the second time. He's been in the top few cars most of the way so far. It's about halfway through 200 laps. And in England.
22: That's it! And Spurs are safe!
19: From Sky Sport, Tottenham beating Everton 1-0 to stay in football's Premier League. West Ham relegated despite beating Leeds 3-0.
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19: More FM weather with Hubbers, because carpet shouldn't have to match your drapes. Mainly fine today, lots of sunshine, just patchy cloud. Light westerly winds on a high of 16 degrees and down to a low of 9. Tomorrow, fine spells on a mostly cloudy day, light southerlies, high of 19, and fine and cloudy on Wednesday.
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0: 7:05, nice to have you along. 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
0: Long weekend coming up this weekend, that's something to keep an eye on, feel good about. Up next, we talk to Lana, live from her home studio, which sounds flash, basically a two-bedroom.
1: It's her couch.
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0: This is More FM Shaboozy and Born to Die, 7 past 7. Well, folks, this is exciting because we said we're going to broadcast live from Lana's home. But there's also, and you'll appreciate this, technology, even though it's 2026, there's quite a lot going on with a multi-million dollar studio in here and hooking up to Lana's very average bedroom because they're like different junctions, different ports. It's like a male and female connection. But I think we have Lana there now, do we, Lana?
1: Well, I mean, I just pushed it on. I hope this works.
0: Oh, yeah. that's the problem.
1: Did I not push it on? Am I working? Can you hear me?
0: No, I can hear you now. We've got you. Actually, it's loud and clear. It does, however, there's a slight delay. So it's kind of like the old school days when you'd phone Australia and it would take 3 minutes for a person to respond.
1: So that's just actually my brain.
0: Okay, good. Because I was thinking, you know how witty I am and super quick and funny, and I just wanted you to respond immediately, not leave it back.
1: I'll try and predict.
0: Okay.
2: There is a delay with some of Simon's jokes and me on the other side of the desk here for about 3 seconds, you know?
0: Hey, Lana, how are you? Because I know it's just so nice to talk to you and hear your voice, and I know our family of listeners, of course, it's not the same when you're not here, but where are we at with you?
1: Okay, so I have got this plaster of Paris cast on still, and it is now so incredibly heavy. Like it is, and I think I can feel it. It feels even heavier now because my foot has come down. It's no longer swollen anymore. And so now that's become probably, I thought it was uncomfortable before. Now it is twice as bad. So tomorrow is the day where I should be hopefully being cleared for whether or not I have surgery because the swelling's come down. And then if I don't get surgery, I'll get a fiberglass cast. Yes. And that's when I can come into work with my taxi driver and my knee scooter, which is going to be a whole new persona.
0: Right. Now, so that's Friday, you're thinking, if it all goes well?
1: Tuesday, like tomorrow after work is when the appointment is, so I'll have a sort of better idea. So,
0: great.
1: I mean, it could be Thursday, it could be Wednesday, for goodness sake.
0: Oh.
1: It just depends if I need to have that surgery.
0: Great.
1: And if I feel like avoiding you, but I don't because I am missing you.
0: No. Oh. Yeah. And I want to have a wee crack on your scooter too, because that's what I do. So, you know, that'll be good. Oh, good. So when your leg is dangling, does it sort of all the, you know how when you have a throbbing toe and you leave it over the edge of the bed and all the blood rushes to that big toe and suddenly it's a lighthouse on the end of your foot? Do you feel like that with your big, big ass leg?
1: It feels like a huge trunk. It really does. My big ass leg. There's a rule, something like 88% of the time it has to be up, and all the other times are when you're allowed to like go to the bathroom, you have a shower, or you sort of, you know, you get moved around or in the car going somewhere.
0: Right.
1: So most of the time it's been up, but when you bring it down, and anyone listening that's had a cast before will understand this, the throbbing and the intense pain of it sort of coming back to life is horrendous. And because it's the ankle that I broke and it's sort of everything's awkward on the side, I said to Jay last night, our 9-year-old, I said, it feels like someone's got an egg beater and they've jammed it into the joint and they've turned it on. That's how it feels in my ankle at the moment, but that's what you get when you break it, so that's fine.
0: Would it be helpful if I called in a few of my friends?
1: Oh, God.
0: Hang on.
1: Which ones? Which side of the pew are we going to?
0: No, if I called him and I got a lazy boy in the studio for you to sit on, and then you can pull one of those big wooden handles and your leg will shoot out, and then it keeps it elevated, rest, ice, compression, elevation, and I would do that.
1: That
0: for
1: would
0: you.
1: Be gorgeous. I'd come in today if you had a lazy boy in there, I'd make it work.
0: Oh, I've got some thirsty friends, so give them some time. They've got to organise a truck and somebody with a crowbar.
1: Yeah.
2: Sorry, I'm just going to interject here really quickly and not let Simon get away with that, because I said to Simon before the show this morning that I was working on that. And while Simon was talking, he smiled and winked at me like, roll with that. But I'm not doing that, man.
0: I smiled and winked at him, Lana, because I like the guy. Well, I did. Yeah. That's why.
1: Yeah.
0: I wasn't
1: I'm looking across into my kitchen right now. Katie's making breakfast for JJ, sitting there. They're both shaking their head in disappointment at you, Simon. How could you tax Speedy of that fantastic idea in the 11th hour?
0: Well,
1: nothing's changed.
2: You can sign for it at reception then.
0: Lana, did I go out of my way at great trouble and took a huge amount of time and effort on my part to use my Uber app to send you a voucher. Did I?
1: You did. You did, and it was good to get comms from you electronically. You did, I must admit. And it was great to see Speedy yesterday in person.
0: Shove, Lana. Right, that's it. Call the lazy boy off. She doesn't deserve it. No, we're working. Well, I say it's the royal we are working on.
2: Yeah, the royal we. We'll get it sorted for you.
1: I know what it means. Sorry.
0: Well, honestly, Lars, it's so great to hear your voice. Hang on there. We'll be back in just a jiff. Lana's sort of back on deck temporarily, momentarily. It is 7:13 at Moore.
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0: This is More 716. You there, Lance?
1: Hello, coming in.
0: Nice text here says, how lovely to hear Lana's voice again. It sounds, guys, like she's in the studio with you. There's no delay.
1: Oh, well, maybe.
0: Well, that was a delay.
1: Trust me, I'm not. That's like, that was me. Again, that was my brain. Well, don't get the brain mixed up with the electrics.
0: Well, can you quicken it up a bit? Get the old brain functioning. Get some creatine into you or something.
1: I've moved from tramadol to codeine, okay? It's not as strong.
0: Well, kid, I don't know. Whatever you're on, just make it snappy, will you? Because I'm sitting here freaking out that I've stuffed something up.
1: Sorry, I'm buffering still. I'm like a bad YouTube video.
0: I'm going to give you a quick maths test and you just respond quickly so I know we're on the right track. It's not a technical.
1: Nice. Okay.
0: Okay. Six times three.
1: 18.
0: Holy crap. Japers. And get the text in here. That was 2 seconds. Okay. Four times nine.
1: Oh, God, not the nines. They were always my worst ones. 36.
0: Okay. Eight times two. Okay.
1: 16.
0: Yeah, no, she's hopeless at this game. There's a long delay. Get off the drugs. Get off the couch. Good on you, lads. Coming back in just a moment, I can finally tell you why T-Rexes have such tiny arms.
2: Oh, we've all been wondering.
0: They've been mocked for years.

0: This is More FM, Taylor Swift and Shake It Off, 7:21. Speed and I and Bondi in the studio, Lana from the home studio, a.k.a. her lounge. Still there, Lana?
1: I am still here, Roger, 10-4.
0: Okay, good, Roger. Over. Can you hear this music I'm playing, Lana?
1: Jurassic Park?
0: Ah,
1: beautiful.
0: Excellent, well played. I'll just give you a little bit more, because it's going to take a while for you to hear it properly. I love the original Jurassic Park with Sam Neill, that first one, killer. Lost their way a bit, in my opinion, but that's just me.
2: Yeah.
1: Too many.
0: If any. So, so you've probably thought before, as I have, T-Rex, one of the most powerful predators back in the day on the planet. Everybody was terrified of the T-Rex. But had kind of little, I don't know, just Timu arms.
2: Yeah.
0: Tiny, tiny little flippers that protruded from its chest. It looks ridiculous. Everybody has mocked the T-Rex for years, Lan. But scientists...
1: Yeah, but it's a bit rich, isn't it? From someone who had too much for his nose, and now he's attacking someone who didn't get enough for his arms. I mean, come on.
0: So, scientists Lana and Speedy and Bondi and our family have discovered why the T-Rex had such tiny arms. And this is my job, is to enlighten you on any given morning. T-Rexes had such exceptionally powerful jaws, they literally could... With a modern-day car, let's say an MG, they could literally put that car in their mouth and crush it flat. Like one of those, that's how many kilos they could compress with their jaw. But because their jaws were their most primary weapon, over time, they only developed that over time, their arms shrunk over thousands of years. No, true, because they put all their effort into their jaws. And so with the disuse... they became kind of funny little chicken wings that we see today. And that's, so they've done quite a comprehensive study on this. And I found that fascinating. The head took completely over from the arms as their method of attack. And this is the interesting thing. When they had to grab a prey, let's call it the sauropod. Okay, that was in...
2: just off the top of the old head. Just,
1: someone went to the museum at the weekend.
0: So let's just say they were trying to drag a sauropod. They could with their bite power, but their little arms just weren't enough because the sauropod was 100 feet long.
2: Yeah.
0: They would smoke it and then have to drag it back to their caves to consume them. So they used their jaws, so their arms became almost ineffective. Now, the last little thing I'll tell you, because I know you're loving every moment of this, you may think, well, their arms were completely useless then, just kind of like an appendix on a human,
2: yeah,
0: did nothing. But in actual fact, they were still a very handy secondary kind of weapon, because think about this, Lana, you've been a gym rat for years.
1: Yeah.
0: Their little flipper arms could still curl with dumbbells 100 kilograms in each arm.
1: How do they know that? How do they know that when they found the skeletons, were they like, what's that? Oh, it's a dumbbell.
0: Let me get this from your lounge. You are poo-pooing, yep, 17 scientists that have studied this for 14 years.
1: Well, no, I'm not poo-pooing it. I just, going back to something you said earlier about the T-Rex, is that it used to have bigger arms.
0: Yes.
1: So I don't understand how the body, much like our appendix, good example, how do our bodies know we don't need that anymore? And how do they know to evolve? That's just the missing piece of the Jurassic Park puzzle I need.
0: Well, we've been looking for missing pieces. Ask Darwin. We've been looking for that missing piece for a hell of a long time, Lana. But the point is, those little arms were just not enough to drag a sauropod or something similar. They just didn't have the weight, so their jaws did, and that's what happened over time. And there's a text that comes and says, that's fascinating, Simon, which that's
1: Stop
0: true.
1: Texting yourself.
0: No, I'm not. It says, that is fascinating, Simon. Is that similar to...
2: And that text from Francis Barnett.
0: Now, I don't know whether this is true, but they said, fascinating, Simon, but is that why so many of the younger generation now no longer have wisdom teeth? Don't they have wisdom teeth, young people? Or is that just a joke?
1: No, I've heard they do. Is that a crack at young people being wise?
0: Maybe it is.
1: I think everyone still gets those.
0: Okay.
1: I don't have any, but bad example.
2: I'm looking at some other dinosaurs here. The Stegosaurus is a dinosaur that has a very tiny head. But they would have used their head, surely. How's that happened? It's got a huge sort of torso.
0: But it's tiny.
2: Riddle
0: head.
2: Me that.
0: I cannot.
1: Also, one more thing, if yes, I could add to the Dinosaur Diaries. So, one more thing.
0: I love it.
1: Have you heard about how scientists can't actually say what colour the dinosaurs are. That is the one part that we've completely made up. So they could have been bright purple. They just can't tell what colour their skin or their leathery touch was. They
0: Which
1: don't know.
0: Which is why, of course, Barney was purple.
1: We've brought it back, everyone.
0: We've solved the problem, Lana. Woohoo! Brilliant. That's why Barney's purple, team.
3: I love you. You love me. We're a happy family.
0: Oh, it's great to have you back, Lana.
1: Oh, I love you.
0: 7:26. This is more with Teddy Swims.

0: This is More FM, Teddy Swims and Lose Control, 7:29. So, Lana, news and sport coming up. And then, have you done a deal with a super nanny?
1: Oh, I have found a lot whilst just being on the couch, very stationary. Yeah. And I have found a great story of a brand new TV show in the UK, and it's called like Celebrity Dating or something. Mm. And a English rugby player, he plays for the English national side. Mm. He has gone on the show to start dating again, and he is dating somebody who dropped a bombshell about a show she was on when she was a child. And I want to know if you were sitting across from this person at a first date, if knowing that even though it was 30 years earlier, if knowing that that person was a child on Super Nanny,
0: oh my gosh,
1: if that would be a deal breaker for you or not.
0: Oh, this is good. Stay with us, folks, at 7:30 or more.
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0: beautiful people, Brody Kane here, and we have a brand new podcast called Let Her Finish. Whom! All day.
1: All day.
0: Whom! Whom! if it's an F3 car, whom!
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0: I think, with hot water.
1: Yeah. It doesn't really matter.
0: Animal. I think the kebab needs to be respected more as a meal. 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
10: 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Coast Guard Nelson rescued the skipper of a fishing boat early on Friday morning after he became ill north of Stevens Island. The boat was launched shortly before 1:30 and returned around 3 hours later. The sick man was taken to Nelson Hospital. And in rugby, Nelson College's first 15 were beaten 55-24 by Christchurch Boys High in Nelson on Saturday. Christchurch Boys High pipped Nelson in last year's Miles Toyota Premiership playoffs, then went on to win the final.
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11: Morning, Glenn here with the latest at 7:30. The government's been accused of hiding meetings with major companies ahead of a climate law change. Planned legislation would stop big corporations being sued for climate-related damage. Documents only released by court action show the Prime Minister's office met with lobbyists from Fonterra and Z Energy, but they weren't disclosed. The government has pledged $79 million over 3 years to tackle wilding pines. Fed farmers thinking their spread here is an ecological disaster.
12: They have spread far and wide. They impact productive farmland, biodiversity, even water use.
11: In Australia, a 39-year-old man has died after being attacked by a shark in far north Queensland. Police believe he was spearfishing when he was bitten near Cairns yesterday. Back here, development work has started on Stewart Island to transition to cleaner energy. The hope is it'll bring power bills down there. Southland Mayor Rob Scott says people on the island pay 240% more than mainlanders.
13: It's government funding, working with the council and importantly working with the locals, because this is a project for the local community.
11: And dog owners in Auckland are being urged to make sure they get their pooches registered. They open next week. A council spokesperson saying animal management dealt with more than 17,000 roaming dogs last year.
9: Sport.
11: In rugby with Shift 4, the Crusaders are still in the running for a home playoff in Super Rugby with one regular season match to go. They need to beat topside the Hurricanes Friday night and also hope the Blues lose to the Chiefs on Saturday. The Highlanders, the only Kiwi side not in the knockout stages. In netball, the Mystics have beaten the Pulse 58-47 in the ANZ Premiership. The Mystics are third, just one win behind the Tactics and Steel. And in motorsport with Magan Turbo's 80,000k tyre warranty, Liam Lawson will start 12th in this morning's Formula One race in Canada, qualifying not easy for the Kiwi driver.
14: Honestly, it was more difficult than I expected. It was quite tricky to drive. I struggled with warm-up.
11: The race underway in half an hour.
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11: 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Mainly fine today, lots of sunshine, just patchy cloud. Light westerly winds on a high of 16 degrees and down to a low of 9. Tomorrow, fine spells on a mostly cloudy day, light southerlies, high of 19, and fine and cloudy on Wednesday.
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15: 25 to 8, pop quiz coming along in a few moments' time. Before we get there, though, Lan has a very

Interesting story about a young woman. Well, she's not that young now, but she was when she appeared on the show Super Nanny. And we'll find out all about it right after Miles Smith. Stay if you want to dance. Monday mornings, we head to a long...

0: This is More FM, Miles Smith and Stay If You Want to Dance. 21 to 8. Lana from the home studio. Still there, Lance?
1: There's been two cat fights. Some Weet-Bix I can see on the floor from Jay having breakfast. It's actually, God, being here at home at breakfast time, I'm glad I'm usually in the studio with you guys. It is chaos. Man. But I've been doing a lot of scrolling. Obviously, I'm at home with a broken ankle, so I can't do a lot. But I was scrolling and I came across a brand new show in the UK. The show is called... No, I don't have the exact name, but it's something like Celebrity Dating. Yep. And there are these celebs who, actually, a lot of them have been married before and now had, after having kids and whatnot, have had a divorce and they're out in the dating scene again. And one of them is one of the English football players or rugby players who is back on the scene after having a divorce with his wife, ex-wife. And he is sitting down at a table and basically the camera crew follow them around. And in front of him is a woman, similar age, probably early 30s. Mm. And the cameras are all fixed on him because she is about to tell him why she is also a celebrity, because he doesn't immediately recognize her from anything, right. You know, and he's there thinking, gosh, well, is she the Teletubby son,
0: right?
1: You know, that the sun girl that's now like 40 or something.
0: Yeah, yeah.
1: But she wasn't. She came clean here. You'll hear on the show here about what show she was actually on.
2: Well, how bad were you?
3: It's quite a well-known episode.
2: How bad were you?
3: I bit her. I hit her. I called her a...
2: Yeah. Really? Hmm. So you were an ill-disciplined little nightmare?
3: No, I think I was just challenging.
0: I bit her, I hit her, and I called her a beep.
1: Can you guess the show?
0: Super Nanny, right? So she was a toddler, yep, being raised by, I think the woman's name was Jo Frost from memory, wasn't she?
1: She was, and she was the one that would say, unacceptable. And she was this woman in this dating show. Now, she was the poster child for the first season. They used her because she was the most terrorizing child at 3 years old, and they just couldn't. And, like, and I mean, she was honest about it. She said she was on there. But would that be, even though she's grown up and it's 25, 30 years later, you cannot tell me that that wouldn't affect your idea of dating her now as an adult?
0: 100%.
1: Because I wouldn't go near her.
0: See, now you and I are different. I thought we were similar. But I 100%, if I was in that field, market, I would say that wouldn't affect me at all from that. You're very different.
1: Really?
0: When you're 4 or 5 and you bite your nanny.
1: She didn't just bite her. She was the poster child for the entire season. She was the reason everyone was like, oh my God, get Jo Frost in there. She was the first ever time Jo Frost said, unacceptable, was towards her.
0: If on the date, in the course of eating your bruschetta, she leans across and bites your finger because you're annoying her, then yeah, I'd probably say, okay, get out. This isn't going to work. I can't see this if it has a future. But no, would you speed?
4: I actually don't have a problem with it if the person shows some form of remorse or can now look back and say, yeah, I was pretty crazy. But if they still think that they were in the right, then you've probably got a bit of an uphill battle there, don't you?
0: No. How can a 4 or 5-year-old, Lana, you're a mother of a wee 9-year-old.
1: Exactly.
0: At four or five or six, he's not going to show remorse for his behaviour.
1: But what I will say is, that getting manners and learning how to operate under duress or stress as a child starts younger. And if you can't do it when you're young, what makes you think it's going to suddenly start to happen when they're 35?
0: No.
1: And you say, no, we can't go to Woolworths. I want to go to Pack and Save this week. There's not much money. All of a sudden, she's biting you. It's just not on.
0: She's biting your ankle. So isn't that, though, Lana, Speedy, isn't that the parents' responsibility if the child's got no manners? You can't blame the poor kid 30 years later and say you were a toe rag at 4.
1: You probably can blame the parents, but
0: well, they,
1: you
0: know, do.
1: They're probably like 80.
0: That's on the parents, not the poor child.
1: I just wondered if we did a massive text poll,
0: okay,
1: over whether or not that would be a red flag. Just and one thing is being on the show, but I think if you understand, she was the poster child. She was the worst one from the entire season, and of course she can change.
0: Would that be enough
1: for you to never go near them,
0: Lana?
1: Yep.
0: She's 4, she wets her pants. Are you going to hold that against her at 32 on a date and go, oh, I think it's probably time you just take yourself up to the bathroom?
1: No, because I wet my pants when I was 8, so I couldn't, that would be hypocritical.
0: Do you wet them
1: But
0: now?
1: I don't think that, haven't for a long time. Why am I answering that?
0: When was the last time you wet your pants, Lana? Come on.
1: Oh, I think I certainly was still in school of some sort.
0: Well, I wouldn't date you. Okay, text poll to 559. Would that, given what you know now, you've heard that woman, and given she was a biter, she's one of those kids that we call biters, would that affect your her dating opportunities as a 30-year-old versus a 4-year-old? Text to 559.
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0: 13 minutes away from 8, Lana. We're talking about the super nanny.
1: Yeah, James Haskell is his name. He's a English rugby player.
0: I know
1: he's
0: James
1: been on
0: Haskell.
1: The show.
0: He was a good footy player. Big man.
1: Huge guy.
0: Yeah.
1: He has just broken up with his wife, and he's going on this new show the BBC have called Celebs Go Dating, and he met up with Megan Cook. Now, I've just found out some more information about Megan Cook on his date. She was the young child on Super Nanny. Turns out, because I saw the video, I thought, she doesn't look three. She was nine when she was bit, when she bit, slapped, attempted to choke. Sorry, I'm not laughing.
0: Wow.
1: Attempted to choke and kicked Super Nanny, and we wanted to know whether or not that would have been a red flag for you now that she's in her 30s, and you know, would that be enough for you to run to the hills, or do you think people can change from that sort of behaviour as a kid?
0: It's a good question. Joe says, absolutely not. My son was a biter all his early life, and he's grown up to be the most lovely young man now. Incredible manners. And this one from another Joe, actually. Of course it wouldn't affect her now as a 35-year-old. She was a child. That's ridiculous. My children have the most amazing manners now, and it always gets commented on by other people how lovely they are, but they were terrible when they were young. And this one, read the super manny, isn't it more the parents' fault? They didn't have control and raised the child right, so it's a no.
1: Yes, yes.
0: Now
1: yes,
0: let's go yes. to Jane. She's been waiting patiently. Hiya, Jane.
16: Morning, team.
0: Yeah, morning to you. Does it affect, do you think, you later on in life, would you, as if you were dating a guy that used to be a biter at nine, a real biter, and a slapper, and a potty mouth, do you go...
16: it's do you quite go, vicious.
0: Yeah. Do you go, red flag?
16: I don't know. I think, like you say, all the behaviour can be excused to a certain extent because when kids are little, they do things that are not what you obviously can do when you're 35. But she's been parented in a way. So then does she have children now? Or does he have children?
0: Good point.
16: Then how's the parenting differences going to flow in their relationship?
0: Yeah. I just don't think you can hold someone to account 30 years later or 25 years later for their behaviour as a nine-year-old. Wouldn't that be exceptionally unreasonable? If I think about that me now at my age, if somebody said, well, you know, when you were young, Simon, you were a kleptomaniac, I'd be like, or an arsonist or something. Well, when you're young and dumb, you do stuff, don't you?
16: True, she totally could have reformed. Nine is quite old, but I'm just not sure how she would then, you know, parent her children, but it's okay.
1: Parent yourself.
16: I don't know. I'm kind of with Lana.
1: Yeah, it's a tricky one because people do parent the way they were parented. So you do have to worry about what your kids, if you had kids or if stepkids, what they would end up like. So not a bad point, Jane.
0: Jane,
16: she's going the other direction. She might be like a, you know, really down the line parent. No biting, no kicking. I don't know.
1: Super nanny too. Yeah.
0: Hey, on that, just a wee parenting thing. Just to finish this up, Jane and Lance. Some parents used to employ the technique, if your child was a biter at four, you would bite them.
16: Oh, no.
0: Have you not heard that? That's true. So I remember reading a parenting book about that too, and I'm not advocating for that at all, but some people did that. Is that fair or not?
16: No, I don't think I could.
1: No, I feel like something bad would happen and you'd bite too hard and the next minute the school's investigating and it's just all gone downhill, you know, you can't be.
0: Yeah, I definitely thought about it, to be honest, but I didn't actually find the truth.
16: We all think about this
0: today, inside, really. Yeah, true that, Jane. Have a great day. Thank you for calling. Rachel to finish. Sorry, Lana, you're wrong on this one. I was a nanny and looked after some very difficult, very naughty 3, 4, 5, 6, 7, 8, 9-year-olds and now as teenagers, they're absolutely lovely.
1: Probably because of you being a good nanny.
0: Yeah.
1: Maybe why Megan's good now is because of Joe Frost. Lastly, it was a turning point.
0: Lance, we've only got like 10 seconds, but did they end up staying together, that couple? The rugby player and the
1: I think they've gone on a second date. The second episode's still coming, but they're still dating, I believe, yes.
0: He's in for a treat then. This is more.

0: 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We found love in a hopeless place. Huh? So true, Rihanna. 5 to 8.
1: More FM's pop quiz.
0: Let's go to Karen, who's on the line, waiting here. Hello, Karen.
2: Hello, how are you?
0: Great, thank you for asking. How was your weekend?
2: Oh, very, very busy. What about yours?
0: Mine was super quiet, actually, so did nothing. We should have swapped weekends. I felt like being busy. What did you do?
2: I went out with grandchildren.
0: Oh, nice. Oh, that's nice. Did you do anything special?
2: Just what we usually do. We go in every weekend to see them.
0: Oh, lovely on you. Nice. What would you do with $1,000?
2: I'm on a school bus currently with 5 children, and I would share it with every one of them.
0: Oh, jeepers. You're like a saint. How come you're on a... Oh. Are you a bus driver? Or are these all your kids?
2: Yes, a school bus driver.
0: You're a fancy. Well, what a great job. That must be a lovely thing.
2: It is awesome.
0: How long have you been doing that?
2: Ooh, 15 years.
0: Wow. And the kids are great or unruly?
2: Oh, these guys are pretty amazing.
0: Do you ever have unruly kids that you have to tell off?
2: Oh, not very often.
0: Okay, nice. All right, Karen, let's give you $1,000 to share with all those lucky children. Man. So you all set to play?
2: We think we are.
0: All right, 60 seconds, 10 questions. If you're not sure, pass super quick, speedy to hit you up second time round, okay?
2: Absolutely.
0: All right, here we go. Karen, your time starts now. Did Moana Pacifica win or lose at the weekend?
2: Win.
0: No.
2: Lose.
0: Yes, Human Nature and Beat It are songs by who?
2: Pass.
0: What 90s British boy band is playing in Auckland tonight?
2: Oh, goodness. Insane?
0: Nope. Yes.
2: Backstreet Boys?
0: No, that person called it out.
2: Oh, I didn't hear it. Did somebody call it? Backstreet Boys?
0: Nope.
2: Oh, goodness, Buzz.
0: Name one of the hosts of Celebrity Treasure Island.
2: Simon Bunny.
0: Nope. I was one of the guests, not the hosts, yeah.
2: Celebrity.
0: Okay, today is 34 years since the first episode of what iconic Kiwi soap opera?
2: Shortland Street?
0: Yes, Kiwi boxer David Nika was born in what North Island city? The Tron.
2: Oh, goodness. Auckland, Wellington, Plymouth,
0: Palmerston
2: North.
0: Oh, my gosh.
2: That was so fast. And so difficult. I had stunned mullet sitting behind me.
0: Oh, Karen, you poor soul.
2: Oh, that's the kind we play every single day, and we normally do really, really well, but not today.
3: Some of those questions. Question number 2, Human Nature and Beat It are songs by Michael Jackson, back on the charts at the moment after the movie. Number 3, 5 of the British boy band playing in Auckland tonight at Trust Arena.
2: Oh,
3: and one of the hosts of Treasure Island, we would have accepted Jaden Daniels or Bree Thomasel.
0: Yeah.
2: Oh, that's
0: Karen,
2: okay.
0: Tell those kids they're getting nothing. They're not getting a cent from you because they
2: can sneak into the office for chocolate later on.
0: Yes, exactly. You actually sound like a delightful person, Karen. Thank you for playing. You have a great day. Drive safe.
2: You too.
0: Thanks. Bye-bye. Bye. A couple of minutes away from 8. We'll keep the cash, put it up again tomorrow.
3: Yeah.
0: Done. After 8 o'clock, how often do you talk to your parents and how often should you?
3: Well, I live with them at the moment, so pretty regularly.

0: This is More FM, Ed Sheeran, a little more. Just gone 8 o'clock. Sorry we're running a smidgen late. Lana's broadcasting live from her home this week. Big day tomorrow at the doctor's to find out whether you need surgery on that. Poor sausage.
1: I'm going to make the most of it, though. Jay's currently making me toast.
0: Is
2: your toast going well, Jay? Can you say something?
3: Yeah.
1: There you go. Could you hear him? He's out in the kitchen.
0: What are you getting on your toast?
1: Just whatever I get. I think he has followed instruction. I can see jam, which was requested, but I'll take whatever. He's been so good.
0: Outstanding. Jam and kale. That's going to be delicious. So we'll talk to Lana also in 20 minutes about Five concert, because that was going to be a big night tonight. Clearly not. So we'll talk more about that. Also, if you've left home and you're newly left home, you might be a uni student or whatever, how often do you have to phone your parents? There's a whole bunch of texts coming in already, Lana, on this. And it's kind of intriguing. So we'll talk about that in 8.
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9: With Flooring Extra, Richmond and Motueka style by the square metre. Economic growth in both Nelson and Tasman exceeded the national figure, says Infometrics' latest quarterly report. The overall region's growth was 1.2% compared with the national figure of 0.4%. And Nelson One News reporter Jessica Roden won a major national award at Friday night's New Zealand Media Awards. She was named Local Journalist of the Year for her in-depth multi-part investigation into Nelson Hospital.
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10: Morning, Glenn here with the latest at 8. MedSafe has serious concerns about unapproved peptide products. Dr. Anna Skinner from the Ministry of Health saying there's no way of knowing what's in some products.
11: We definitely would recommend not using any peptides that people may have imported.
10: Peptides often appear in beauty products, medications and fitness supplements. The Aotearoa Educators Collective wants less back and forth on curriculum reform. A survey showing many in education are frustrated by constant change. Spokesperson Linda Knight.
12: They are calling for a bipartisan accord so that we're not continually having this political churn.
10: Legislation is in the works which would stop big corporations from being sued for climate-related damage. New documents released show the Prime Minister's office met with lobbyists from Fonterra and Z Energy, but those meetings weren't disclosed. Federated Farmers is relieved to see major investment into tackling wilding pine infestations. $79 million going towards it over 3 years, and for the first time it'll target seed sources to stop them spreading. And Winston Peters wants a special economic zone at Northland's Marsden Point. The New Zealand First Leader saying it would make it far easier for companies to set up shop in the area.
8: Sport.
10: In rugby league with Machinery House, the Cowboys have beaten the Rabbitohs 30 points to 18 in Townsville to complete round 12 of the NRL. Our Warriors second and face the Panthers in a top-of-the-table clash in Sydney on Sunday. In football, West Ham have been relegated from the English Premier League despite beating Leeds 3-0 on the final day of the season. Tottenham surviving with a 1-0 win over Everton. Football updates brought to you by Hisense. And the French Tennis Open's underway in Paris. Former US Open champ Emma Raducanu and American Taylor Fritz are gone. Men's second seed Alex Zverev won and Djokovic is on court now.
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10: 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Mainly fine today, lots of sunshine, just patchy cloud. Light westerly winds on a high of 16 degrees and down to a low of 9. Tomorrow, fine spells on a mostly cloudy day, light southerlies, high of 19, and fine and cloudy on Wednesday.
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5: 8 past 8, got to touch on Auckland FC in a few moments, 20 minutes time, we'll talk about that. The parade was amazing, the turnout was fantastic, the win was stunning. So let's look at that in around 20, but before we get there, if you've just left home, maybe a uni student, or maybe you've left home for 5 years, how often do you have to ring your parents, you reckon, after Somba at Moore?

0: This is More FM, Somba and Homewrecker, 11 past 8. So, Lana, you've just got wee Jay there. He's 9. Be a long time before he leaves home, you'd think. At least a couple of years up your sleeve.
1: Yeah, he's right next to me right now. He shouldn't be leaving home anytime. So you're not leaving home anytime soon, are you, Jay?
2: Nah.
0: He doesn't sound that enamoured with home.
1: No, he doesn't, does he? Subject to better offer.
0: So, yeah, exactly. Well, so I was thinking about this the other day because a mate of all you guys know, David, my best mate, his kids have just left for uni. They're 17 and they've both left home at the same time. They're twins. And, you know, so his son never phones and his daughter phones every night. And I'm wondering, A, whether it's a boy-girl thing. Now, my kids have all left home, but I speak to each of them every single day. Every day. Would never be a day go by, really, that I don't speak to all of them. It takes a lot out of my day because they're all talkers for some reason. They get that from their mother. And they won't shut up.
3: All right, so, girls, keep it short. Bullet points. Chiefy's busy.
0: Exactly.
3: You got 60 seconds. Just pretend you're doing the pop quiz. 60 seconds, 10 questions, go.
0: And then I thought about this, and I thought, now, for me, my parents, I'm pretty slack. Like, I probably, my mum texts me every night before bed. Every single day, mum texts me. Say, I love you, and, you know, and I text her back. If I can be bothered.
3: Who does?
1: Oh, Simon, not gorgeous Frances. She's always keeping in comms, and she's great with technology too. Yep, she follows technology.
0: Yep, she follows you on Insta, and she's all over Facebook. She's a social butterfly. But so I text her back most nights. She texts me every day. My father would phone probably 3 times a week, and sometimes I find that annoying. And I know people are going to text and say, "What? Listen, 4 daughters, and I'm probably half an hour each day, and my parents. I've got a life too." Well, I don't have a life, but, you know, like, I mean.
1: Yeah, that's why. Because you've got a lot of free time to fill. You can just take calls all day. It works out quite good. If you didn't have calls from them, you get calls from no one.
0: Hang on, Lana. Everybody thinks I've got all this free time. I'm a busy man. So, which is why I haven't popped around to see you yet.
3: Yeah, Lana, the new season of Landman isn't going to watch itself, you know?
1: And he even got me into it. We could have a bonding ceremony together and watch Landman. It could be beautiful.
0: Imagine if I broke my leg and I come and sit beside you and do the show from home together. Both legs up.
1: Simon, it's not contagious. I don't know what they taught you. It's not contagious. You won't catch your broken ankle, I don't think. But it would be a good story.
0: My daughter Samantha's just texted, "This coming from the man who sobbed all the way from Dunedin to Ashburton when you dropped me at uni, Dad."
1: Yes.
0: You needed the phone calls as much as me, she says. Well, this is probably true. Probably true.
1: Yeah, and especially in that first date, when you first leave home, my mother would, she probably has texted herself. I required a phone call. I was so homesick. It was a homesick that was crippling. Like, it was just, and I needed a phone call probably every 15 to 20 minutes. And I remember my mum had a wedding to go to in Nelson. And the poor thing was just trying to get through the vows, you know? And really? She was at this wedding and I was just ringing. I just missed home so much. But then now, I probably talk to my mum on the phone once a week, but we would text, you know, multiple times a week over time. And then sometimes if Dad's in the background, then we'll get some comms with Dad, but not very often.
0: Interesting. Okay, so that's less than I thought for a woman of a kindly nature like your good self, that once a week for your mum you'll phone her. So I know there's lots of texts going to come in saying, "Well, Simon, you'll miss them when they're gone, my parents." And I sort of will. Jokes, Mum. That's 100% jokes. I will be brokenhearted when that time comes. I don't want to talk about it, but I'll be brokenhearted. But I can't live my life thinking I better phone Mum in case she dies tonight. I can't live like that.
1: Oh, you could. You could probably do you a bit of good. Just a little bit more of that. Just a few more texts.
3: Yeah, if you lived your life like that, though, then every night you're going to be, you know, saying your final words to your mum.
0: And I think that's what's happened to my girls. I honestly do. I think that's part of the problem, losing their mum. So they're so desperate that, you know, that they say goodnight and I love you in case I die on the night.
1: Well, that's a good way to live. They say each day like it's your last, and that's what they're doing.
0: Okay.
1: To be sure.
0: Oh, nice, Lana. All right. 0800 More FM or text at 559. How often do you or should you phone your parents if you've left home? And it can be, like I say, there's a 16-year-old here texting in, left home at 16, so they've been gone for 6 months, and they phone their parents every single night. So that's lovely.
1: Yeah.
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0: 18 past 8. So ask the question, how often should you or do you speak to your parents if you've left home? And you could be, there's a text here said, Lan says, I left home at 16. It's been 30 years since I left home. So that person's 46 now and phones home every single day. After 30 years.
1: I wonder how long the calls are. I think that's part of my, and it might be the same, I'm just assuming with Frances, your mum, is if I ring my mum, I've got to block out 45 minutes.
0: Yeah.
1: And sometimes don't have 45 minutes, so therefore I ring less.
0: Oh, that is an outstanding point, Lana. Oh, mum would probably be listening, but she also gets sidetracked super easy, and I've got to say, come back, mum. Where were we? You know, like
1: you can always give your mum some work ons. Yeah. I mean, they've done it to us their whole lives.
0: She'll tell me some long story about a person I've never met, I don't know, I have no interest in knowing.
1: And then, you know, Derek's brother who married Dorothy and then they went down the line, remember?
0: Right?
1: No, mum.
0: I know. No. Now, I knew I was going to get this, Lan. Lisa says, Simon, my mum passed away young on Easter Friday. I was meant to call mum on the morning of that day and I didn't because I was busy. So I feel that regret every day. I didn't get to speak to mum. So that's heartbreaking, Lisa.
1: That's a hard lesson, though, isn't it, that one? Because how are you to know?
0: Yep.
1: How are you to know?
0: Yeah, and you can't... Paula says, every single day I phone my parents. Mum is my very best friend. I couldn't live without her. She's amazing. Soak it up, Simon. Mel's on the line. Now, hi, Mel. How are you?
13: Morning, team. How are you?
0: Great,
13: I'm good.
0: You. Good. Now, you're 44 now, right?
13: Yes, I am.
0: Okay, and how often do you speak to your mum and dad, or mum?
13: Well, my parents live together, but I speak to my mum every day, and she forcibly makes dad ring me maybe every few weeks.
0: Why are men like
1: that? Sounds like my parents.
0: Why are men like that, Mel? It's often if you ring home, the dad, if he answers, he'll say, I'll get your mother.
13: I don't know what it is, but I lived in England for 9 years and mum still couldn't get the time difference right, but she would ring me every single day.
0: And you were in the UK?
1: Oh.
13: Yep. Every single day my phone might ring anywhere between 4 a.m. and 7 a.m. and it would be mum.
1: The UK is the most, that's the easiest time zone. You just do the 12-hour thing, don't you? But hard for mum.
13: It was a bit tricky, yeah. We couldn't get it sorted.
0: Oh, my goodness. What an incredible thing.
13: Every day. And if I didn't answer my phone, she'd ring whoever I was living with.
1: Wow.
0: Well, what a lovely mum, though. Yeah. Now I'm feeling real bad.
13: And you know what? I used to get really frustrated. I'd be like, I don't have time. But I think as I've got older, I've appreciated the fact that, gosh, she rings me every single day. Who am I going to talk to one day when she's no longer with us? So I'm training my sister for it currently.
0: Well, you could give me a call. I just won't pick up, Mel. So
1: Who does?
0: Mel, you are lovely. What a special relationship. Thank you for calling.
13: Thank you.
0: Thanks, Mel. Cheers. Text here says, hi, Simon and Lana, I'm 32. I've been left home for 8 years, so I must have gone 24, and I phone my parents every single day. Wouldn't be without them.
1: So we both obviously talk to our fathers less, like frequently, but not as frequently.
0: Yeah.
1: Do you think if we rung our dads every day, I feel like they'd just hang up. I don't feel like they'd put up with that. Yeah. What do you want? I'm fishing.
0: What's wrong?
1: Leave me alone.
0: How much do you want? Yeah. That's what they'd say. Yeah. You're so right, Lana. You're so right. This text here finishes, it's from Karen. Morning team, my daughter's first year uni student. We talk 3 times a day, every day.
1: Wow.
0: Amazing, eh? In a moment, we're going to talk Auckland FC. What a win. What a weekend. After the Killers at More FM.

0: tune. The Killers, Mr. Brightside at Moore, 8:26.
1: Oh, I've got to tell you something.
0: Go on.
1: That song, Mr. Brightside, featured in my original plans for DJ Dargavillain for tonight at 5. There was that song, and that song would actually, that song segued beautifully into this song here by 5, believe it or not. So, Mr.
0: Oh,
1: and I'm still gutted. I can't do it. Do you know when I broke my ankle on the field, the first thing I thought about wasn't, oh, I'm not going to be able to drive for 2 months. It was more, oh, next week I'm supposed to be DJing at 5. How will I make that happen? I was being a bit unrealistic, but if you are going tonight, I hope you have fun. Thousands of people who want to relive the 90s are going to be at Trusts Arena in Auckland. And big shout out again to General Lee from our sister station, George FM, who is going to be taking my slot and helping you all get ready for the 90s. And this is not the end of DJ Dargavillain. In fact, it's hardly been a start. So I look forward to coming back and doing it again at some other 90s nostalgic concert. And I'm sorry to anyone. I think 2 people got their tickets because they wanted to see me. The other 4,998 are there to see 5. But I appreciate it and I'm sorry I can't be there.
0: No, good on you. And yeah, big thanks to General Lee. 8:27. So over the weekend, there was some great sport on, but probably no bigger event than Auckland FC in the A-League final.
2: All there though for Auckland FC. Harrison, through traffic, deflected, and Cameron Harrison, who has never scored for Auckland FC, says, now I have an Auckland lead in the grand final.
0: At that stage, we didn't know which way it was going to play out. It was a pretty tight sort of a game. Thousands and thousands, tens of thousands there, completely packed out. Well, I love hearing that, even that commentary, A-Line, because I don't think we quite get yet in New Zealand how big that A-League is. Football fans do, but the rest of us, and I'm not a football fan, but I became one watching that, and just the build-up to it was, hey, it was amazing.
1: It was just incredible. I'd watched the Warriors, of course, which was on just before, and by the time I flicked over to watch the rest of the FC game, it was still nil all.
0: Yeah.
1: And I think we're in like the 55th minute, and the action part of me goes, oh, nothing's even happened, you know, but everything's happened. It just hasn't resulted in goals yet. But seeing that one goal scored, it looked like kind of one of those accidental goals, like where everyone's just kind of taking a hack because they happened to be there. And actually, Howison, I think it was, who scored it, said it sort of did feel like that. They just all thought, come on, now we've got a moment, let's take a shot. But seeing that crowd stay there right till the end, until the trophy presentation, seeing people already line the streets of Queen Street yesterday, less than 24 hours after the game, to celebrate with the team and the double-decker bus.
0: It was
1: just awesome.
0: That's exactly right, because normally if somebody wins a big-ticket item like that, it's 2, 3, 4, 5 days, sometimes 2 weeks later that they have the parade and get it organised. To have the parade the next day and get thousands like they did, I loved it. And I have to say, the football fans, they're so passionate. Mm. I know they can get carried away, but I love seeing that. I love passion. So,
1: and to get 28,000 into Mount Smart is no easy feat. Its capacity is about 25, but they put in that extra seating at the northern end to get a few more fans in, and it was sold out. So if you went along, that was awesome. And I hope, like, to make the finals the first year and to win the finals the second, what's next year going to be?
0: Oh, amazing. Yeah, so to everybody, well done. Auckland FC, you legends. This is more.

0: This is More FM, of course, Olivia Dean. It's so easy to fall in love with me. Just gone 8:30, news and sport coming in a couple of moments. Then, Community Page Rage.
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12: With Flooring Extra, Richmond and Motueka, they make flooring easy. Coast Guard Nelson rescued the skipper of a fishing boat early on Friday morning after he became ill north of Stevens Island. The boat was launched shortly before 1:30 and returned around 3 hours later. The sick man was taken to Nelson Hospital. And in rugby, Nelson College's first 15 were beaten 55-24 by Christchurch Boys High in Nelson on Saturday. Christchurch Boys High pipped Nelson in last year's Miles Toyota Premiership playoffs, then went on to win the final.
2: With Bowater Toyota, Nelson, Richmond and Motueka going the extra mile.
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13: Morning, Glenn here with the latest at 8:30. MedSafe has issued a warning over the use of unapproved peptide products. They've seen a rise in the sale of unregulated products, both in stores and online. Dr. Anna Skinner from the Ministry of Health saying it's risky.
14: We cannot safely say anything about what is in the product and whether it even contains any active ingredient at all.
13: A survey by the Aotearoa Educators Collective says many teachers are frustrated by constant curriculum changes. They were also asked what would get them to stay in the role, spokesperson Linda Knight.
15: They wanted the resourcing to come directly to schools rather than caught up in central administration.

0: A report from ASB claims the closure of the Strait of Hormuz in the Middle East has added a lot of pressure on more than just fuel, with it rippling to things like fertilizer and petrochemical products. But fuel hikes are really creating huge pressure here.
1: Fuel being something that's hard to remove it from your week-to-week budget, it just means that there's less money left over at the end of the day.
0: Now, the US and Iran have reportedly agreed in principle to a deal that would end the war and reopen the Strait of Hormuz. It still needs final approval, though, which could take days. And in the UK, police are looking into claims Andrew Mountbatten Windsor behaved inappropriately towards a woman nearly 25 years ago.
2: Sport.
0: In rugby with Shift 4, a home playoff will be on the line in the final round of Super Rugby. The Crusaders host the Hurricanes on Friday. It's Chiefs Blues Saturday night. The season is over for the Highlanders, who have a bye this weekend and miss out on the top six. In motorsport with Megan Turbo's 80,000k tyre warranty, drama late in this morning's Indy 500 in the States, a crash pausing the race with just eight laps to go. Kiwi driver Marcus Armstrong was a third at the time, the two Scotts, Dixon and McLaughlin, further down the field. And the Canadian Formula 1 Grand Prix started at 8, Kiwi Liam Lawson beginning from 12th on the grid. We'll have more from that through the morning.
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0: 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Mainly fine today, lots of sunshine, just patchy cloud. Light westerly winds on a high of 16 degrees and down to a low of 9. Tomorrow, fine spells on a mostly cloudy day, light southerlies, high of 19, and fine and cloudy on Wednesday.
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6: Community Page Rage is back, and we're going to Stokes Valley in the Hut. And I think I have got the funniest interaction of two women on Facebook ever for you next.
5: Oh, I'm looking forward to it. This is the Biebs.

0: This is More FM, Justin Bieber. And is it too late now to say sorry? Never. 19 to 9.
1: The Breakfast Club's community page rage!
2: Oh, I've been looking forward to this. Can I just say, I hope I relay this right, because I think this is the best community page rage I have ever come across.
0: Beauty.
2: The idea is we go to a New Zealand community Facebook page, and I'm being sent so many of these. Thank you. In fact, this was sent to me, this one, from the official Stokes Valley Community Board, which has 27,000 members.
0: Wow.
2: Now, this one's quite famous for the area for being relatively spicy. And so I came across this because someone sent it to me. And I will now read out to you an exchange that happened on Sunday the 3rd of May at 2:58 p.m. So it's a Sunday afternoon.
0: Yeah.
2: Okay, where Marie makes a post. Are you ready for Marie? She's doing it in capital letters, so I'll read it to the best of my ability. Marie says at 2:58 p.m, "What is that bloody noise?"
3: Get it, Marie.
2: Josh, pretty quick to comment, says, "We're going to probably need a few more specifics, Marie." Marie says, still in capitals, "The beeping sound by Delaney Park. It is driving my birds in the aviary nuts." Marie comes back again. "I think it's a washing machine. I think it's a washing machine down at the New World End." Linda comes in, also yelling, "Marie, I can hear it. I am on Evans Street. I think it is a vacant rental next door." Marie responds to Linda, "Well, how am I supposed to know?" Linda says, Linda wants to investigate. So Linda comes back, replying to Marie, saying, "I am there now. It is a flat smoke alarm coming from inside. I will try and get in." Josh perks back up and says, "Don't enter a home if it's not yours, ladies." Linda comes back, "I am in. Does anybody have a ladder?" No one responds. Linda comes back again and says, "Is anyone coming with a ladder?" Josh says, "Oh my God, did you actually break in? You can't do that. It's not your home." Marie, finally, the original complainant of the actual noise, comes back. Marie says, "Hurry up and just sort it out. I can't leave the house. Sorry, I have a corned beef on."
0: A corned beef.
2: The winner of this week's community page rage goes to the official Stokes Valley Community Board page with 27,000 members and Marie for her post 2 weeks ago.
0: Oh, Marie, round of applause. That's good. Oh, I want the corned
2: my
0: beef.
2: My favourite part was when Linda tried to assist and then Marie accused her of being a sticky beak. Oh, sorry, Jay's just going to school. Hang on, come here, mate. Cut off for school. Cut here. So, tell Simon to have a good day if you'd like.
4: Have a good day, Simon.
0: You have a great day, my mate. You have a great day, Jay.
2: Big cuddle. Oh. See you, mate. See you after school. Anyway, sorry. That was lovely.
0: Oh, man, that is too funny. Those community page rages, they just get me going, man. Brilliant, man. Thank you.
2: Aren't they great?
0: Oh, gorgeous. 8:45 at More.
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18: It is 12 minutes away from 9. Thank you for joining us this morning. We head into a long weekend this week. It's a very popular song at the moment. We're playing Ella Langley and Choosing Texas at More FM. Morning.

0: This is more of him, Ella Langley and Choosin' Texas.
1: Oh, cost of petrol, am I right?
0: Yeah. Well, get this.
2: I'm not going anywhere. I don't know.
1: Yeah, true.
0: Well, let me tell you then, Lana. I filled my car up. Funny you say that, on Sunday afternoon. I had a quarter of a tank in my car. Filled it up. I had a quarter of a tank left.
1: Yeah.
0: $208 to fill it up.
2: All for diesel.
0: With diesel.
2: For diesel.
0: I already had a quarter of a tank. I was about barfed on the forecourt.
1: Got a bloody nose.
0: Yeah, man.
2: That's an image.
0: Yeah, disappointing.
1: Well, Simon, you need to be doing what this guy in the States has just done. Actually, I sent this to Lana on Instagram earlier on this morning, and she saw it, so I think she's pretty keen on the idea too. There's a guy over there who had like his daughter's, I'm assuming, little Barbie cart. It was almost like a one-seat. You know those tiny little vehicles? They are, like, they're motorised vehicles.
0: Yeah.
1: But they're like... I don't even know what he did. He put an extra motor in it.
2: Yeah. It's kind of like those things you have at the supermarket, those really baby kids trolleys, but they're like, they almost look like they're something out of Postman Pat.
1: Yes.
2: Gotcha. One of those.
1: So he got a Barbie-themed one of those that his daughter had, slapped an engine in it, and then has been driving it around town.
3: Well, compared to my regular car, this usually takes about, I don't know, maybe like $3 max to fill it up, depending on how the gas is. Now, my gas is at like $5 a gallon almost, so if I want to fill this, this is a 2-gallon tank, so... Oh my God, I didn't even think about it like that.
4: The car still features lights, music, and a tablet screen for navigation.
0: So he's pimped that thing out.
1: And he's been boosting around town. I'd be keen.
0: That's actually great.
1: I wouldn't like, people get real funny about being seen driving around and things like that. But I'm all for it. Well, cost for me. I don't really care what I look like in a car.
0: No, but to be fair, me, I would think I wouldn't choose a Barbie car. I'd probably use, like in Dunedin, the Scarfies there, they have one of those sort of racks with a beer crate on the back and you just cruise around on that. That would be better. Or a
2: couch.
0: We've
2: got someone down our street. Someone down our street's got one of those chili bins. Now, what's the go with those? You sit on it and it's motorised.
0: I love that.
2: And then you get off the chili bin. I think it must be like a lawnmower motor. It smells like a lawnmower when it whizzes past. Well, and that in DB Draft, but then he can just, like, he gets off it, lifts up the lid, and it's got ice cold beer in there.
0: Yep, perfect.
2: Brilliant.
0: And there was two flatties in Dunedin that literally hardwired and got an engine in the back of their couch. And rather than burning it, and it's got the steering pedals and columns and a stick shift.
2: Great.
0: It was just awesome. If you want to see that video Speed just talked about, text video to 559. You can have a look at that.
1: Yeah.
0: I've seriously been thinking about a Wii scooter, one of those personalised ones. So you can get Lime scooters and stuff.
2: Like an electric, electric scooter. Because they're not, they can go quite fast. You've got to be really careful.
1: I can't
2: see that. Because they're not,
1: for you.
2: The Limes, you can't see Simon on that.
0: No, and you know why? Because I'm too cool. Because, like, they can't look cool on those things. You can't look cool on those things. But what I've actually been thinking about, I saw one at the weekend on the coastal pathway, is a skateboard, a longboard. And you can just hold the Wii remote in your hand. And now that's a great one.
1: I can't see that for you either.
0: I can.
2: I can see you on is some sort of amphibious, kind of like a hovercraft.
0: Yes.
2: But a one-man hovercraft. I can see you on that. But trying to sort of set a style, but it just doesn't really ever take off. But you, because you're quite stubborn and competitive, you just keep riding it to work.
0: Yeah, that's true.
2: you're sure it'll catch on at some point. That's you.
0: See,
2: solo hovercraft guy.
0: I'm a transport guy. I love all that stuff. You talk about the amphibian, Lana. Have you seen sea legs? Have you seen a sea legs? These are the things that they're boats, speed boats, and then you push a button as you get close to the shore, and then the big. Big fat, like almost tractor tires, drop down from the side of the sea legs boat.
1: Okay.
0: And you just drive up onto the beach. And they're roadworthy. You can actually take them on the road.
2: The aqueduct from the Gold Coast. Want one of those.
1: Oh, yeah, I know that.
0: Yeah. The sea legs is one that the New Zealand Army and Navy have looked at. In fact, I think they've done a big contract.
2: Oh, yes.
0: Yeah.
2: Yeah.
0: That would
2: I also think you would look cool on a flying fox.
0: Now you're just being silly.
2: You
0: can
2: try it to know.
0: Text video to 559. You want to see this guy with his pimped out Barbie mobile? It's kind of funny. It is 4 minutes away from 9. Monday morning. Thank you for spending some time with us. Hope your morning's gone well. This is More FM with 1D and 1D.

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15: Morning, Glenn here with the latest at 9. It's been revealed the government met with lobbyists from some of the country's major polluters ahead of planned changes to climate legislation. The meetings were left out of an official Information Act request. Climate activist Mike Smith.
16: We pride ourselves on being one of the least corrupt countries in the world. Information should be available to the public, and that's just not happening in this case.
15: A survey from the Aotearoa Educators Collective has found many teachers are worried about constant change to the curriculum. Mental health of students raised as well, spokesperson Linda Knight.
17: Adolescent mental health is a real concern, but we're not seeing the frontline support.
15: A warning's been issued by MedSafe over the use of unapproved peptide products. Dr Anna Skinner from the Ministry of Health saying they're on the rise here, but they're not all safe.
18: We don't know whether there's bacterial contamination, heavy metals, other contaminants.
15: And a massive solar farm is being built on Stewart Island to try and reduce the reliance on diesel generators. It'll hopefully lower power bills too. Southland Mayor Rob Scott.
19: Construction of the actual solar farm hasn't started yet, but the site clearance to get ready for it has.
15: In motorsport, with Magan Turbo's 80,000k tyre warranty, a podium finish for Kiwi Scott McLaughlin at the Indy 500 in the States. Fellow Kiwi Marcus Armstrong was leading with just two laps to go but ended fifth. McLaughlin storming to third place. Sir Scott Dixon ended in 15th. And Liam Lawson is up a few spots at this morning's Formula One race in Canada, starting 12th on the grid. At last look, he was up to 8th around the midway point.
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15: More FM weather with Hubbers, because carpet shouldn't have to match your drapes. Mainly fine today, lots of sunshine, just patchy cloud. Light westerly winds on a high of 16 degrees and down to a low of 9. Tomorrow, fine spells on a mostly cloudy day, light southerlies, high of 19, and fine and cloudy on Wednesday.
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1: One of the biggest movies in the world at the moment, Devil Wears Prada 2. I've actually just seen it's just crossed the $600 million mark at the worldwide box office.
0: Wow.
1: So that's huge. For context, the first one earned just over $300 million.
0: So it's doubled it.
1: Doubled it. Which
0: what?
1: Is pretty nuts, eh?
0: Now, why would that be?
1: Well, I was actually talking about someone yesterday. Like, movies are so expensive now, so surely that's got to be a factor. Like, you think 10 years ago, you used to be able to get $10 movie tickets all the time, whereas a lot of cinemas now are like $25.
0: Oh, so you think it's just a sort of an inflationary thing?
1: I think it's probably an inflationary thing, a sign of the times. But because the movie's been doing so well, it does mean that we've been getting a lot more interviews with, like, Anne Hathaway and Meryl Streep than we've probably had in the past, especially with Meryl. Anne Hathaway has revealed recently in an interview that she actually was legally blind in one eye for a while.
0: How'd she fix that?
1: She had a really bad cataract in her left eye for about 10 years. And then she had to get surgery on it, which has thankfully managed to cure it. But she's sort of saying how it's one of these things you never really hear much being spoken about. A lot of people deal with it all the time. Can have a huge impact on, well, obviously your vision, but your mental health and well-being. Yeah. So there's about 10 years of her career where she couldn't hardly see out of one eye, but was still delivering all these epic performances. And then a few years ago, she had the surgery done and had it corrected.
0: So when she did the Princess Diaries movie, she was blind in one eye probably.
1: She was probably fine then, because it was sort of in her like late 30s, early 40s.
0: I did think in one scene when she was Queen of Moldova, I thought, I think she's got a lazy eye.
1: Is that a Moldovan thing or is that a...
0: Well, fancy that.
1: Interesting, eh?
0: That is interesting.
1: But yeah, still heaped. I mean, I said this on Friday. We went to the movies on Thursday night and went to The Devil Wears Prada 2. And it's been out almost a month and the cinema was still packed.
0: Yeah, you mentioned that.
1: So people were still checking it out.
0: It is. If you haven't seen it, it's actually worth a watch. It is. I really enjoyed it. I'm not a big fan of sequels. I'm like Meryl. But this is a goodie.
1: Yeah.
0: This is a goodie. It lives up to the hype. Good stuff. This is Dash and now Austin at More.

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1: Want this one from the 2000s in the countdown?
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0: This is More FM Max Allais and wherever you go. 10 minutes time. I want to run something by you, Speed. If you didn't catch it earlier this morning, Speedy has watched the Kylie documentary on Netflix.
1: Yes, 2 out of the 3 parts of it.
0: Right, so it's
1: quite long episodes. There has been in some of the reviews.
0: Oh.
1: Yeah, I watched one last night when I was cooking dinner and then went back and thought, oh, do I watch the next one? And I think the final one might be over an hour long. So I thought, no, I'll take a breather.
0: So do you watch that on your laptop while you're cooking?
1: On the TV.
0: Oh, do you? You've got a TV near your kitchen?
1: Well, it's sort of kind of on the other side of the kitchen in the lounge. So you can kind of see it from there.
0: I can't do that stuff. I'm a very single-focused guy. I couldn't cook and watch a Kylie documentary.
1: I think it's also the type of documentary where you can kind of have like one eye on it and then jump, you know, in and out of it.
0: This thing with that is, Padawan, is that that's what's happening in society these days. You're multitasking and nobody's really paying attention to anything.
1: They call it two-screen viewing. Netflix is now pretty much every new Netflix show. That's why do you find stuff on Netflix feels like it's been real dumbed down there. They're making TV knowing that people are already on their phone at the same time. So all these plots on Netflix shows that used to be like really intricate and detailed and what's happening over here, it's all just like point A to point B because they know no one's focused.
0: No, I'm not having it.
1: Depressing, eh?
0: That is depressing because that is how society gets dumbed down.
1: Yeah, like that.
0: Say what? What were we talking about? I was busy looking at my phone.
1: Yeah.
0: I'm not a fan. Anyway, that's just me. Coming up, the reason I raised the Kylie documentary is it's obviously about a musical icon. There's a lot of the stuff coming out. There's a reunion that has been filmed and recorded for Netflix. Oh, actually, no, I tell a lie. It's Disney Plus for their streaming service coming out in October. So I want to ask you a question about that in 10 minutes' time. Stand by. Right now, Taylor Swift, Wildest Dreams at More.

0: This is More FM, Teddy Swims and Tones and I, Gone, Gone, Gone. So, 10 minutes ago, we were discussing the Kylie doco. It's on Netflix, number one on Netflix at the moment. So, Oasis have done a reunion documentary. It's coming out September 11. It's going to be in cinemas and streaming on Disney Plus. I'll release them at the same time, so you can either go to the cinema. Why would you go to the cinema if you can watch it on Disney Plus?
1: No, Disney Plus is a few months later. They've brought the rights to once the cinema's gone.
0: Oh,
1: and then
0: gotcha.
1: Disney gets first dibs on the streaming.
0: Gotcha.
2: So clever dicks. There's still something about going to the movies that I really like.
0: So,
2: you know, the big chairs and the popcorn and just the atmos,
0: yep,
2: rather than your lounge.
0: But I raise it because there are Oasis fans about around the world, and they're hardcore. We saw that from their tour. If you could see, but I'm a bit over these documentaries.
2: Mm.
0: I really am. Like, but if you could see one iconic musical star, either past or present, not dead. Oh, no, actually include the dead.
2: Okay.
0: Include the dead.
2: Lost footage or something.
0: Yeah. Who would you choose to see?
2: I would go Prince because I love his music, and he's famously really cagey about a lot of his behind-the-scenes stuff, which is why I think he's so cool, because he's always had this mystique about him, because he didn't really share.
0: Yeah.
2: So it would be cool to kind of break that for a little bit and just see the behind-the-scenes going on.
0: Yes. Okay, that's a really good shout, actually. Prince is a good one.
2: Yes!
1: What was that? Was the movie Bohemian Rhapsody?
0: Yep, been out there.
1: And that, yeah, I know, but there must be more. There's got to be more. I'm a Freddie Mercury fan. I reckon there's more. I reckon there needs to be a deep dive into that. But a lot of people, because a lot of money's involved, so they don't really want to talk. He would be it for me.
0: Okay.
1: I'm just fascinated by that guy.
0: Saw a great quote from Freddie Mercury at this Alpha course I'm doing. He said, hundreds of millions of people love me, but I'm the loneliest man in the world. Isn't that sad?
1: Mm. I saw another great quote from him too.
0: Yeah.
1: We will rock you.
2: Good. Yeah, that's true.
1: Yeah.
2: And another one saying the pot isn't always the kettle on the other side of the fence.
1: Yes.
0: Excellent work, team. So nobody's asked me, but I'm going to tell you my doco. I'd like to see a behind the scenes footage of Michael Jackson.
2: Yeah.
1: Oh,
0: not the movie,
1: yes.
0: And we see all that, but
1: yeah,
0: if they had been able to get some of that footage of his life and times behind the curtain, might have been scared, but nonetheless, I'd choose him.
1: Very good.
0: Who would you text? Send us to 559 at More.
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0: This is More FM 4 Non-Blondes. What's up? What's up? We've got to fly, but tomorrow, Bondi's surprised us all. He's got a new gig.
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1: Glenn here at 10. The Ministry of Health is worried about a sharp rise in unregulated amino acid medication. More than 200 unapproved peptide packages stopped at the border between January and April this year.
22: Prior to 2025, there was under 100 intercepts a year, so a substantial increase.
1: A plan to disestablish 27 roles at the Māori Development Agency is headed to mediation in Wellington today. The government wants to change its so-called golden visa scheme for wealthy foreigners. The minimum investment staying at $5 million, but up to 20% can be made by donating to charity. And police in the UK are looking into claims Andrew Mountbatten Windsor behaved inappropriately towards a woman nearly 25 years ago. In motorsport with Megan Turbo's 80,000k tyre warranty, he crashed out in the warm-up last year. A best ever finish for Kiwi driver Scott McLaughlin at the Indy 500, coming third.
0: I'm just glad to come back. Fought a lot of demons until today. Very happy to be back.
1: Marcus Armstrong 5th, Sir Scott Dixon 15th. And more points in Formula 1 for Kiwi Liam Lawson 7th in Canada. The race won by Kimi Antonelli.
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15: More FM weather with Hubbers. Because carpet shouldn't have to match your drapes. Fine today with some evening cloud and light winds and a high of 15 dropping down to 8 degrees. Partially cloudy with some southwesterlies dying out in the afternoon tomorrow and a high of 17 down to 8.
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More FM and the Workplace Social Club with Amber, Arts and Muddy A. Hope you had a fantastic weekend. Last week in May, last week of autumn, temperatures dropping right around the country, but we're going to heat things up with our High School Hits countdown, less than 2 weeks away, and a High School Hit next from a movie that just celebrated its 40th anniversary. It's Ed Catt.

0: Maury Femm's annual high school hit countdown is 100 of the best songs from the 80s, 90s and 2000s.
1: Want this one from the 80s in the countdown?
0: Text VOTE to 559. 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

0: Stella Lifty is a new country artist from LA, and she's dropped a little sneaky reference to Noah Kahan's Stick Season in the song. Can you hear it? Stella Lifty, Boston.
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0: Stella Lefty, it's Boston, More FM, and the Workplace Social Club with Amber on your Monday morning, and some incredibly sad news that you may have seen pop up on social media or on news websites in the last half an hour, and you know, growing up with them as well. I'm really, really sad to hear the news that Dame Jules, one half of the Top Twins, has passed away. Jules had breast cancer for 22 years, and her family said that it was very important to her that her illness not be described as a battle or a fight, never allowing it to define her in a limited way. The twins celebrating their 68th birthday a couple of weeks ago with a photo and post thanking friends and fans for all their support over the years, and in a family statement saying that Jules is now finally free to ride on Pegasus, her winged horse, and round up sheep again with our dad Peter and all her precious dogs. And tributes are starting to pop up online, and you know, I'm sure there'll be many, many more to come as well over the next day or two. Olivia Dean inside the next few minutes. Michael Jackson as well has our high school hit before 11 o'clock on More FM.
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0: It is Train and Hey Soul Sister, Maury Femme with our Workplace Social Club. It is just before 11 o'clock and she is an icon in New Zealand. She also has an iconic podcast where she talks to Kiwi icons, and that is Brodie Kane and her Kiwi Yarns podcast and tour, which she is taking around the country, heading to a bunch of different places. And at each place, she has different guests joining her. So the show's going to be different wherever you go. She kicks off in Auckland this Friday with Tom Sainsbury and Anika Moore. Then heads to Hamilton, Rotorua, Invercargill, finally in Christchurch with Lana Cochrane-Searle and Jason Gunn. So if you would like to score for yourself a double pass to Brodie Kane's Kiwi Yarns Tour, you can simply text the word Kiwi, tell us what show you want to go to, plus send your name and address through to 559. 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Otherwise, if you search up Kiwi Yarns on Rover, you can find out all the details.
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0: 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We had this one in there from The Weeknd alongside Conan Gray, 660, and Raven Lanae on More.
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20: Glenn here at 11, and in breaking news, a sad loss for New Zealand. Dame Jules Top, one half of the Top twins, has died at the age of 68 after a battle with breast cancer. In a statement, her sister Dame Linda spoke about deep sorrow and unimaginable grief. A person is dead after a boat capsized off the coast of Kaikoura. Emergency crews were called just after 7 this morning. The other person on board made it safely to shore. Police in Auckland have arrested a fleeing gang member early this morning after spiking their tyres twice, a 27-year-old due in court later today. And the World Surf League event in Raglan has been put on hold after a photographer was rushed to hospital. Here's some commentary.
21: Looks like we do have some sort of situation here.
22: Yeah, so our competitors making their way in for a moment.
20: It's thought they were bitten by a sea lion during today's second semi-final. It's on hold until midday. In sport,
23: Lawson stays ahead of Gasly, 7th place for him.
20: From Sky Sport, Kiwi Liam Lawson, 7th at the Canadian Formula One Grand Prix, won by Kimi Antonelli. In the US, a best ever Indy 500 result for Scott McLaughlin, coming 3rd today. 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
0: More FM weather with Hubbers. Because carpet shouldn't have to match your drapes. Fine today with some evening cloud and light winds and a high of 15 dropping down to 8 degrees. Partially cloudy with some southwesterlies dying out in the afternoon tomorrow and a high of 17 down to 8.
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On your Monday, announced last week, this guy Post Malone coming to New Zealand. 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

0: G'day there, this is Si and Lana. Lana will be back on deck again tomorrow live from her lounge.
1: Yeah, but the lounge is split up, Simon, because turns out Jay, our 9-year-old boy, wants a mullet. I'm all for it. Katie is not, so he's going to plead his case tomorrow with us.
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Raven Lanay, it is Love Me Not. More FM, it's your workplace social club with Amber. And are you anywhere near Auckland? Because tonight, 25 years in the making, all five of five are in New Zealand for a show. This one's happening at Trust Arena in Auckland. Tickets also have dropped in price. They're just $55. So if you're in the Auckland vicinity, or you don't mind getting in the car, maybe a couple of hours drive. It's an 8 p.m. show, so, you know, it's not too late to grab some tickets. Might be a little bit too late to fly from the other end of the country, but should be an awesome show tonight. If by chance you are going, have the best time and know that I am incredibly jealous. But get your votes in for five for our High School Hits Countdown. That goes down in less than a couple of weeks. Everybody. We got Good Charlotte coming up in the next 4 minutes alongside Teddy Swims and Sam Fisher with Demi Lovato on Moa. You might not remember.

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0: It is Eminem and Lose Yourself on More FM. It's the Workplace Social Club, and in exactly 7 months, it's going to be Christmas. And while that seems a long way away, there are a couple of events that come up before Christmas, and that is Coca-Cola Christmas in the Park. Now, auditions are open. They're looking for the next rising star to perform alongside Aotearoa's most popular artists. So there's a couple of options: Hagley Park, Christchurch, November 28th, and Auckland Domain, December 14th. So if you know somebody who would be perfect to audition, if maybe it's your kid, if it's you, if you know somebody, text the word park through to 559 and we'll send you back all the details. Glenn's in with our news headlines at 12, then we're back in the non-stop 10. Body Rock is Harry Styles and the most recent one from Noah Kahan as well after 12 o'clock on More.
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16: Glenn here at midday. Tributes are flowing in around the country after the death of Dame Jules Topp from breast cancer aged 68. One half of comedy duo The Topp Twins, PM Christopher Luxon says Jules was a New Zealand icon who made the country a happier place. Critics of a proposed social media ban for teens argue it doesn't make the internet safer. Children's Commissioner Claire Achmad agreeing, saying digital education is more effective.
17: Restrictions might be part of the solution, but it does need to go broader than just a blanket ban.
16: And the World Surf League event in Raglan has been put on hold after a photographer was injured. It's thought they were bitten by a sea lion. A call on a restart being made about now. In motorsport with Magan Turbo's 80,000k tyre warranty, more points for Kiwi Liam Lawson in Formula One, seventh at the Canadian F1 GP. 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
18: I had so much braking issues. There were so many laps I would go in and I would lose the rear.
16: Kimi Antonelli made it four wins in a row. A great day for Scott McLaughlin in the States, third in the Indy 500. And in rugby with Shift 4, Black Fern star Braxton Sorensen-McGee will miss the last two events of the Sevens World Championship Series due to concussion.
1: Sport with Jenny and Holmes, Nelson Bays, supporting the region's sport for over 25 years.
0: More FM weather with Hubbers, because carpet shouldn't have to match your drapes. 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